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2: Seriously?
3: It's on the mild side into the weekend, but there could be some rain chances returning for Mother's Day. It does not look like a washout, though. A mainly cloudy sky overnight, lows in the mid-40s. Lots of sunshine ahead Friday, high 75. A few scattered storms are possible Saturday and Sunday, about a 30 to 40% chance. Not a total washout, though. Weekend highs around 80, lows in the mid to upper 50s. I'm meteorologist Mark Thibodeau from the Weather Channel. Q1.

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9: Rome weather.
10: Is on the mild to warm side into the weekend. We may be looking at some returning scattered rain chances this weekend, but it won't be a washout. A mainly cloudy sky into sunrise, low in the mid-40s. Lots of sunshine, beautiful day Friday, high 75. And then the weekend, a few scattered showers and storms around, about a 30 to 40% chance, so no washouts. Highs near 80 Saturday and Sunday for Mother's Day. I'm meteorologist Mark Thibodeau from the Weather Channel. Q1.

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2: weather. It's on the mild side into the weekend, but there could be some rain chances returning for Mother's Day. It does not look like a washout, though. A mainly cloudy sky overnight, lows in the mid-40s. Lots of sunshine ahead Friday, high 75. A few scattered storms are possible Saturday and Sunday, about a 30 to 40% chance. Not a total washout, though. Weekend highs around 80, lows in the mid to upper 50s. I'm meteorologist Mark Thibodeau from the Weather Channel. Cheers.

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9: is on the mild to warm side into the weekend. We may be looking at some returning scattered rain chances this weekend, but it won't be a washout. A mainly cloudy sky into sunrise, low in the mid-40s. Lots of sunshine. Beautiful day Friday, high 75. And then the weekend, a few scattered showers and storms around, about a 30 to 40% chance, so no washouts. Highs near 80 Saturday and Sunday for Mother's Day. I'm meteorologist Mark Thibodeau from the Weather Channel.

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1: It's on the mild side into the weekend, but there could be some rain chances returning for Mother's Day. It does not look like a washout, though. A mainly cloudy sky overnight, lows in the mid-40s. Lots of sunshine ahead Friday, high 75. A few scattered storms are possible Saturday and Sunday, about a 30 to 40% chance. Not a total washout, though. Weekend highs around 80, lows in the mid to upper 50s. I'm meteorologist Mark Thibodeau from the Weather Channel. 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
5: weather. It's on the mild to warm side into the weekend. We may be looking at some returning scattered rain chances this weekend, but it won't be a washout. A mainly cloudy sky into sunrise, low in the mid-40s. Lots of sunshine, beautiful day Friday, high 75. And then the weekend, a few scattered showers and storms around, about a 30 to 40% chance, so no washouts. Highs near 80 Saturday and Sunday for Mother's Day. I'm meteorologist Mark Thibodeau from the Weather Channel. Q-A-Q.

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2: It's on the mild side into the weekend, but there could be some rain chances returning for Mother's Day. It does not look like a washout, though. A mainly cloudy sky overnight, lows in the mid-40s. Lots of sunshine ahead Friday, high 75. A few scattered storms are possible Saturday and Sunday, about a 30 to 40% chance. Not a total washout, though. Weekend highs around 80, lows in the mid to upper 50s. I'm meteorologist Mark Thibodeau from the Weather Channel. Q1.

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10: Rome weather.
11: It's on the mild to warm side into the weekend. We may be looking at some returning scattered rain chances this weekend, but it won't be a washout. A mainly cloudy sky into sunrise, low in the mid-40s. Lots of sunshine, beautiful day Friday, high 75. And then the weekend, a few scattered showers and storms around, about a 30 to 40% chance, so no washouts. Highs near 80 Saturday and Sunday for Mother's Day. I'm meteorologist Mark Thibodeau from the Weather Channel.
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7: On the mild side into the weekend, but there could be some rain chances returning for Mother's Day. It does not look like a washout, though. A mainly cloudy sky overnight, lows in the mid-40s. Lots of sunshine ahead Friday, high 75. A few scattered storms are possible Saturday and Sunday, about a 30 to 40% chance. Not a total washout, though. Weekend highs around 80, lows in the mid to upper 50s. I'm meteorologist Mark Thibodeau from the Weather Channel.

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6: It's on the mild to warm side end of the weekend. We may be looking at some returning scatterbrain chances this weekend, but it won't be a washout. A mainly cloudy sky into sunrise, low in the mid-40s. Lots of sunshine, beautiful day Friday, high 75. And then the weekend, a few scattered showers and storms around, about a 30 to 40% chance, so no washouts. Highs near 80 Saturday and Sunday for Mother's Day. I'm meteorologist Mark Thibodeau from the Weather Channel. Q.

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10: It's on the mild side into the weekend, but there could be some rain chances returning for Mother's Day. It does not look like a washout, though. A mainly cloudy sky overnight, lows in the mid-40s. Lots of sunshine ahead Friday, high 75. A few scattered storms are possible Saturday and Sunday, about a 30 to 40% chance. Not a total washout, though. Weekend highs around 80, lows in the mid to upper 50s. I'm meteorologist Mark Thibodeau from the Weather Channel.
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9: Is on the mild to warm side into the weekend. We may be looking at some returning scattered rain chances this weekend, but it won't be a washout. A mainly cloudy sky into sunrise, low in the mid-40s. Lots of sunshine, beautiful day Friday, high 75. And then the weekend, a few scattered showers and storms around, about a 30 to 40% chance, so no washouts. Highs near 80 Saturday and Sunday for Mother's Day. I'm meteorologist Mark Thibodeau from the Weather Channel. Q102.

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40s. Lots of sunshine ahead Friday, high 75. A few scattered storms are possible Saturday and Sunday, about a 30 to 40% chance. Not a total washout, though. Weekend highs around 80, lows in the mid to upper 50s. I'm meteorologist Mark Thibodeau from the Weather Channel. Cheers.

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8: On the mild to warm side into the weekend. We may be looking at some returning scattered rain chances this weekend, but it won't be a washout. A mainly cloudy sky into sunrise, low in the mid-40s. Lots of sunshine, beautiful day Friday, high 75. And then the weekend, a few scattered showers and storms around, about a 30 to 40% chance, so no washouts. Highs near 80 Saturday and Sunday for Mother's Day. I'm meteorologist Mark Thibodeau from the Weather Channel.

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5: 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Rome weather.
6: It's on the mild side into the weekend, but there could be some rain chances returning for Mother's Day. It does not look like a washout, though. A mainly cloudy sky overnight, lows in the mid-40s. Lots of sunshine ahead Friday, high 75. A few scattered storms are possible Saturday and Sunday, about a 30 to 40% chance. Not a total washout, though. Weekend highs around 80, lows in the mid to upper 50s. I'm meteorologist Mark Thibodeau from the Weather Channel. Q.

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5: 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Boom weather.
6: It's on the mild to warm side into the weekend. We may be looking at some returning scattered rain chances this weekend, but it won't be a washout. A mainly cloudy sky into sunrise, low in the mid-40s. Lots of sunshine. Beautiful day Friday, high 75. And then the weekend, a few scattered showers and storms around, about a 30-40% chance, so no washouts. Highs near 80 Saturday and Sunday for Mother's Day. I'm meteorologist Mark Thibodeau from the Weather Channel.

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11: weather. It's on the mild side into the weekend, but there could be some rain chances returning for Mother's Day. It does not look like a washout, though. A mainly cloudy sky overnight, lows in the mid-40s. Lots of sunshine ahead Friday, high 75. A few scattered storms are possible Saturday and Sunday, about a 30 to 40% chance. Not a total washout, though. Weekend highs around 80, lows in the mid to upper 50s. I'm meteorologist Mark Thibodeau from the Weather Channel. Q-102.

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10: It's on the mild to warm side into the weekend. We may be looking at some returning scattered rain chances this weekend, but it won't be a washout. A mainly cloudy sky into sunrise, low in the mid-40s. Lots of sunshine. Beautiful day Friday, high 75. And then the weekend, a few scattered showers and storms around, about a 30 to 40% chance, so no washouts. Highs near 80 Saturday and Sunday for Mother's Day. I'm meteorologist Mark Thibodeau from the Weather Channel.

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12: Mixing up clouds and some sunshine for the first part of the day today, but it looks like we are going to stay rain-free. Those clouds are not rainmakers. Partial sun, I'll call it, 75. Tonight, late after midnight, which really makes it tomorrow, maybe a couple of showers, 53. And a few showers around early tomorrow, then partly sunny, 80 in the afternoon. And a chance of showers and thunderstorms Sunday afternoon, 82. Ray Stajic, The Weather Channel. Q-1.

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8: Good push now of milder air starting to come back in, feeling more like spring. Partial sun, 75 today. Tonight, cloudy, maybe a shower toward morning, 53. Tomorrow, a few showers possible in the morning. We'll salvage an afternoon that should be dry and partly sunny, 80. On Mother's Day, chance of showers and thunderstorms, 82. From the Weather Channel, I'm meteorologist Ray Stajan.

0: Cause I gotta have faith. I gotta have faith. 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

0: Northwest Georgia's number one, Q102.
1: I gotta say, Mariah Carey was one of the original divas. Like, when they started labeling artists divas, she took it in stride. She was proud of the things that came out of her mouth and the things she did, you know? And as we're getting closer to the holidays, you know it's going to be all Mariah Carey songs.
2: Oh, yeah.
1: You know how it turns.
2: I'm ready for it.
1: She said something that was so nuts the other day, and I just wanted to bow down to her because I was like, if I was a diva, I agree with you. I agree, but if I say it, I would get chastised. Because you're Mariah Carey, it's all right. It's all good.
2: Well, I mean, it's not shocking anyways.
1: Oh, my gosh. You're going to hear what she had to say coming up next. But if you could complain and sound like a complete diva about anything, what would it be?
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1: What if nobody cared that you were a diva and they just accepted it? That's you. You're a diva. You say what you want. You're mad about what you want. You do what you want. Oh, it would be so good, wouldn't it?
2: I feel like there's certain people that, like, it's completely allowable, right? Because you know that. You expect that. You'd almost be, like, flattered that you were in a compromised situation or insulted even by them. Run over, basically, like a bulldozer, right?
1: Mariah Carey is a diva, and she is a proud diva. She does not care what people say. She does not care what people do. She says what she wants. She does what she wants.
2: Earned, not given.
1: Yep. So when she said this, I couldn't help but giggle.
3: Listen, I can't with the overhead lighting.
1: Yep.
2: Oh!
3: Why do they do it to us? Why? And I shouldn't even say us because it's not us. It's me. I'm the one that gets the most tortured by the hideous lighting in every elevator, doorway, gyms. Not that I go to the gym, but I'm just saying.
1: She's just saying she hates overhead lighting and she's mad about it. And it's literally made to make her life awful.
2: You know, the most fun for me in that clip is that whoever it is that's screaming with her wants to agree with her so bad. But she's like, it's not y'all.
1: No,
2: it's me.
1: I'm talking about me. She's like, I hate overhead lighting.
2: This is
1: lighting.
2: What matters. Yeah. And this is what I'm talking about.
1: And then she goes on. She's not done yet, Raven.
2: Okay.
3: The sun is okay if it's at sunset.
1: Right. Yes.
3: And then I will gladly go outside and put the, you know, a little hat on or whatever. And that'll be pretty because it's sunlight caressing your skin. Mm-hmm. But overhead lighting, I don't think so, honey.
4: No,
3: please stop it. Every place I go, I shut the light. It makes me sick.
1: It makes me sick too, Mariah.
2: Two things I heard right there is that she said that all overhead lighting needs to cease and that she gave the sun permission to be out at certain times during the day.
1: Only at sunset.
2: Right. Thank
1: not
2: you.
1: At other times.
2: Thank you, sun.
1: High noon.
2: You're on
1: get
2: high
1: out
2: alert.
1: Of here. You're basically dead to her at that point. And I was just thinking about it. I'm like, imagine you get that opportunity.
2: Yeah.
1: You could be a diva and nobody will look down on you. They'd be like, well, if Mariah said it, overhead lighting stinks. Now, what would be the thing that you would complain about?
2: Can I do it over Mariah Carey music?
1: Sure, if you want.
2: Okay. Why do trees have to be so messy? Like, if you can't clean up after yourself, what are you doing here?
1: Mm-hmm.
2: Right? Like, just get it together, trees. All right? The leaves, all that nonsense. When you fall over, get it together. Take care of yourself. Acorns. I've had to shop vac acorns off my lawn.
1: Trees are annoying. Trees are so annoying.
2: Who vacuums their lawn?
1: Yeah.
2: This guy.
1: That's a very undiva thing to do.
2: Trees.
1: I would like to
2: complain. Take care of yourselves.
1: I want to complain about grocery stores. Not for nothing, grocery stores.
2: Yeah.
1: But I am 5'2". Why do you put everything I need on the top? Like, do you want me to climb up your racks? Because I'm getting older and that's becoming increasingly more difficult. And I'm afraid I'm going to slip and hurt myself. Why do you put the good stuff on top when you know I'm never going to reach it?
2: Mm-hmm.
1: Now I got to get my teenager to go all the way up there.
2: Mm-hmm.
1: And in the freezers and in the refrigerators too.
2: Go ahead, girl.
1: It's cold. I'm basically inserting myself in the refrigerator to get to the top. It's dumb.
2: Speak your truth, queen.
1: Oh,
2: yes,
1: gosh.
2: Absolutely. Yeah. Right. Get everything below 5'2". Let's do that, grocery
1: store.
2: So stores.
1: Annoying.
2: You're on notice.
1: Q102.
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8: 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From
9: weather. Mixing up clouds and some sunshine for the first part of the day today, but it looks like we are going to stay rain-free. Those clouds are not rainmakers. Partial sun, I'll call it, 75. Tonight, late after midnight, which really makes it tomorrow. Maybe a couple of showers, 53. And a few showers around early tomorrow, then partly sunny, 80 in the afternoon. And a chance of showers and thunderstorms Sunday afternoon, 82. Ray Stajic, The Weather Channel.
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2: That's for sure.
1: But when is your complaining taking it too far? You're going to get the whole story, then you'll be the judge. Couples Court's coming up next.
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1: What couple?
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2: To name the baby Clifford and demand that we change our dog's name.
1: You decide the outcome.
3: Yeah, thank you. I love the audience for that.
2: Will be a fun story, hopefully, to us in a few years.
1: It's Couples Court on the Anna and Raven Show.
0: Every day a couple joins us to let us know what their disagreement is about, and then it's up for you to decide who's right. Sean and Flora. Flora, what's going on?
4: So we're having a little bit of a disagreement about our upstairs neighbor. We live in an apartment building, and she is like a single mom with some kids, and they're noisy, you know? And Sean is like, wants to complain to the management and like get her, you know, I don't know what she's supposed to do about it. They're little kids, you know?
0: Sean, is it really that loud and that obnoxious?
5: It is extremely loud and obnoxious. Let me tell you, I wake up for work at 6 a.m. in the morning, and sometimes I can't get to sleep until 1 a.m. I don't know what the bedtime is for these kids, but it's ridiculous. I want to go to the management. My wife won't let me. And see, I don't know if any of you have ever dealt with noise issues, but it never stops. And look, I have no problem against kids, but put them outside. Take them to the park. Something like that.
4: Oh, my God.
5: Put them to bed at a reasonable hour. I got to go to work.
4: He's overreacting. He's just like, you know, he wakes up when you sneeze. Like, it's just, it's crazy. Like, this poor mom, I feel for her. Like, she doesn't deserve to get in trouble with the management. That's all I got to say.
6: Well, I mean, in all likelihood, management is going to ignore you and tell you they're doing something about it anyways. They're going to say something to them. I mean, you guys live in an apartment building. That's part of living in an apartment building. It's an unfortunate part. It's an unpleasant part. That's why most people try not to live in an apartment building. But, you know, it's something that we've probably all dealt with at one time or another. And you can't really tell your neighbors when to go to bed. They're supposed to be quiet times, I'm sure, but have you tried like a sound machine or anything like that? I mean, you're probably going to need more noise. I don't know. The other thing is obviously once you complain to somebody, now you've started a thing, right? So if this is somebody you've had nice interactions with before in the hall and they're pleasant or whatever, now maybe that all changes. Maybe everything's different, but
0: I'm surprised we even know who they are. I feel like I'm in this temporary apartment, and like I don't know who any of my neighbors. No, I don't see any of these people, let alone who's upstairs. I hear them, but I don't know what they're, you know, who they are. I can pick them out of a lineup.
6: I used to be able to hear, so I would have neighbors up top. I was on the corner. That's one thing you learn, too, is you try and get the spot that's so far away from everything so that you have less neighbors to deal with. But if they're that loud, you hear when the door opens or closes, typically. And then when they come down the stairs, like, and you know when the noise stops, right? So if you walk out to your mailbox or peer out your window at that time or whatever, that's when you get a look at these people.
0: Well, why don't we see what the audience has to say? Because maybe they agree with you, Sean. You pay your rent, and if you think that the noise is that big of an issue, it's not cool, and you have every right to report it to management so that they can address it. I mean, they may laugh in your face, who knows, but you have every right to report it. But you may see Flora's side, too, where you signed up for this. It's apartment living. And give her a break. She has two young children. She's just trying to do the best she can.
6: 1-800-330-9999. Whose side are you on? It's the Couples Court with Ann and Raven. Q102.
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1: Sean and Flora live in an apartment building, and the family that lives upstairs from them is a single mom with two young children, and he is so upset that the children are so loud. He says it's all ours, and he's ready at this point to go to management.
2: Mm. Or at least knock on our door, right? And there could be a confrontation, right? It turns into a whole different scene. Here's the thing is, like, when you have neighbors in an apartment building, number one, you have to assume that you're going to have those neighbors, right? And number two, is anything really going to change? You're asking somebody else to change their lifestyle or to bend that for you. And will there be any result? Flora doesn't think so. Flora says, listen, they're kids. They're going to do what they do. Leave her alone.
1: Whose side are you on? 1-800-330-9999. John?
3: I'm definitely on the wife's side. Look, I lived in tons of apartments, and I lived under a girl that used to move furniture across the apartment all night long. So I've done the broom handle on the ceiling. Doesn't work. If it was an adult, I'd confront. But with kids, you got to leave the kids alone, especially if it's a single mom. A man confronting a single mom over her kids is a bad look. It's not classy. So he's got to either deal with it, or go find an apartment where he's living on the top floor. That's my advice.
1: Whose side are you on? 1-800-330-9999. Couples Court, Q102.

0: Northwest Georgia's number one Q102.
1: Sean and Flora live in an apartment building, and Sean has had it with the fact that the family that lives upstairs for them is super loud. Two kids, he hears those kids all day long. He's ready to confront the mother, she's a single mom, or go to management.
2: He said he's heard noise outside of the last 5 days. I mean, honestly, sooner or later, you just get used to it, in my opinion. When you live in an apartment building, it's kind of par for the course. But Flora says, we cannot confront this woman. If you go to management, they're not going to do anything about it. Again, this is an apartment building. Just leave it alone. Turn up a sound machine. Get a fan or something like that. But Sean says, no, something's got to change.
1: What do you think? 1-800-330-9999. Jennifer, whose side are you on?
3: I am actually on her side, even though I live in the basement apartment. Well, not basement. I live downstairs. Mm-hmm. And my neighbor was vacuuming at 2 in the morning. He didn't realize we heard everything. So once we talked to him and we let him know, he stopped. They need to talk to the mother.
2: Okay. Thanks for the advice.
1: Yeah, you're just assuming that they know they're doing it. Maybe they don't know. That's a good point.
2: That's true. Jamie, whose side are you on today?
4: Definitely the wife's side. I mean, when you live in an apartment complex, yeah, kind of sign up for that. I'm also a former single mom, and I think that if a man were to have confronted me about that, I would have been so uncomfortable.
2: Hey, Nancy, whose side are you on today?
5: So, I'm on the husband's side, and the reason is I've lived in an apartment since I've left home at the age of 23. There is quite a time from 11 p.m. to 7 a.m. It is actually law, from what I understand. Can either talk to her, is my suggestion, and say, I know that this is, and he can check into it, that this is quiet time, and I would appreciate it if you can respect that, even though your children aren't getting up for work, I am. But maybe he can talk to her before going to management.
6: The verdict is in. Jury foreman, what are the results?
1: Flora, our audience agreed with you. Sean, it's an apartment building. It's a mom with young children. Like, you have to give her a break on this.
7: Thank you. Just start taking yoga and calm down. Sorry.
8: I am tired of single men being discriminated, being ignored, being pushed to the back of the seat in today's society. I will not stand for it. I will write a letter to the management. I will write a letter to my local county politician. I will do whatever it takes to get some respect in this world.
7: Wow, he's not taking the audience's ideas. Yeah. He's like, you need to, like,
1: he's going to write a letter to Congress,
7: my love.
2: Yeah. I mean, maybe move to the country. That's what I would do. So all that letter writing, I would maybe just find another place to live when the lease is up. Count down the days. Get one of those calendars that you can put a big X in the box every single day until it's over. I wish you guys luck.
1: Can you mail me a letter, too? I would
7: love
1: to.
7: Thank you.
1: Just mail me a letter.
2: Now you're antagonizing.
8: You on the email. Thank you very much.
1: All right. If you have a problem, too, send an email. couplescore@annonraven.com.
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16: weather. Good push now of milder air starting to come back in, feeling more like spring. Partial sun, 75 today. Tonight, cloudy, maybe a shower toward morning, 53. Tomorrow, a few showers possible in the morning. We'll salvage an afternoon that should be dry and partly sunny, 80. On Mother's Day, chance of showers and thunderstorms, 82. From the Weather Channel, I'm meteorologist Ray Stajic.
1: 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What was the last embarrassing thing you had to buy in public?
2: I'm getting ready to do it.
1: You're getting ready to do
2: it? I'm getting ready to do it.
1: Oh, I hope we can film it. Okay.
2: No.
1: I witnessed this poor man at a CVS, at a pharmacy store. Mm-hmm. And all I kept thinking about was like, why do they lock those things up? It's embarrassing enough to have to buy it, but then also to have to ask for assistance and push the button that you need and then wait for somebody to come. Yeah, it's coming up next. Q102.

0: Q102.
1: Have you ever been in this situation?
2: Uh-oh! A pregnancy test! Ding, ding, ding, ding! You don't actually need this water, do you? It was just a cover-up to distract me from seeing the pregnancy test.
3: No, I'm buying both things because I need
2: She does not need the water!
3: She doesn't need it! It's a cover-up!
2: Mm-hmm. Want to just buy some poopy rash cream while you're at it?
3: Yep. We're just all buying something we're embarrassed of in this CVS and we don't have to be worried about it.
2: Do you need some yucky disease ointment, too?
1: It's the worst when you have to buy something that you're uncomfortable buying and bring it to the cashier.
0: Yeah, I'm going to go with seconding anything that has to do with a rash. Like, listen, people get rashes. All, right?
1: All the time.
0: All the time.
1: Yes.
0: All different people get rashes.
1: For a magnitude of reasons.
0: And right. And you may not be purchasing it for yourself or whatever, but even if you're not, even if you were, who cares? It's a rash. You're there for treatment.
1: I was at my local pharmacy over the weekend. I was picking up a prescription and the line is always long. I don't know why they can't make it faster, but it is. It is what it is.
0: Some of the pharmacists talk loud when they talk to you, and some of them talk very quiet.
1: Sometimes when they ask me, like, do you need
0: instructions
1: help? Instructions?
0: You want them.
1: No, I just
0: but
1: won't.
0: But you can't
1: no.
0: have them in public.
1: I'm like, I don't want the three moms behind me that go to my daughter's school to hear all about the rashes in my family. You know what I mean? But anyway, I was there, and I'm standing there in line. I'm just scrolling mindlessly on my phone, waiting for my turn. And next to where you pick up your medications, there's one of those locked cases. And
0: sure.
1: I, for whatever reason, it's not for whatever reason. There's been a high theft in a lot of these areas,
0: so
1: they have to protect their inventory.
0: I mean, cold medicine was one thing when they were like, okay, they're making like bathroom meth with it, and then like, you know, razors.
1: Yeah, they're expensive. People steal
0: it's
1: them.
0: Everything now.
1: Right. So in this case was pregnancy tests, and there was a guy there who was standing there, and he clearly needed to get the pregnancy test.
0: Right.
1: So you have to like push the button and notify a sales associate to come unlock.
0: Ding.
1: And of course, now I'm locked in.
0: Yeah.
1: I'm locked in, staring at this dude, and I'm like. Oh, I'm like, what's he getting? Because, you know, there's other things in the case. And I was
0: it was a boy or a girl?
1: It was a guy. And I was like,
0: no, it's,
1: oh,
0: what is he getting?
1: Baby, the baby. No. Well, there was other things in this case, too.
0: Okay.
1: So now I watch the associate come over. And the same thing. The guy's so loud. He's like, what is it that you need?
0: What can I get for
1: and
0: you,
1: the guy,
0: sir?
1: He just points. He's just pointing. And I'm like, oh, he's pointing at the pregnancy test.
0: It's the indication that he'd like it to be a little bit more quiet and subdued.
1: But his face was like 13 shades of red.
0: Well, you'd like a pregnancy test, sir?
1: And I was like,
0: okay.
1: I'm like, this poor dude, like, somebody sent him clearly because he's not taking the pregnancy test.
0: Yeah.
1: And he was like a big enough man to be like, yeah, go get it.
0: Yeah.
1: Or, you know, he could be, who knows the backstory?
0: Mm-hmm.
1: But all you do is watch the embarrassment. And I have secondhand embarrassment for him on my face because I'm like, oh my gosh, this poor guy.
0: Yeah. I would say anything that's like acne products was a big one when I was a teenager. Anything acne, even though I clearly had zits all over my face.
1: Yeah.
0: Like, why would I be embarrassed about that? And anything that has to do with your butt. Again, back to that whole rash mentality.
1: Mm-hmm.
0: Anything that, like, wipes have kind of normalized things at this point. But at first, when I was buying wipes, it wasn't normal. People would be like, they'd be giving me side eye.
1: Well, now they got those man dudes.
0: Yeah, the dude wipes.
1: Right.
0: Yeah. They manned them up. They butched them up.
1: They did some research to find out, like, what's the typical reaction when people are buying things that are uncomfortable to buy.
0: Yeah.
1: The shoppers usually try to go for the self-checkout lane.
0: Mm-hmm.
1: So if you go in the self-checkout lane, there'll be more people there hiding things, like, under their arms so they don't have to actually go face-to-face with somebody.
0: A lot of these things, like, need the approval thing. Like, the card's got to come over and you got to enter a birth date or something. Okay, what else can you do?
1: The buffer purchase is, you know, it's clip where
0: you bury it.
1: You put like 20 other things you don't need. You got a nail polish, a bottle of water, a thing of Hershey Kisses.
0: Right.
1: And then the research marketing team found that the third most average thing that people do is they pretend to be on a phone call and they say things like, yeah, I'm at the store. I'm getting it. I'm like pretending they're buying it for somebody else.
0: That way they don't even also have to look that person in the eye, the cashier.
1: What's the most embarrassing thing you had to buy in public? 1-800-330-9999.
0: Q102.
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1: These shoplifters, they've ruined it for everybody.
0: That's true in a lot of ways.
1: Yeah. So, you know how they keep everything in cases now when you go to the pharmacies to get your stuff?
0: It's so crazy, the stuff that you find that is in the case, too. Again, when I went in there, the first time that I found my razors in a case, a locked case, I was like, wait a minute, what? And that, you know something? It drove me immediately to start purchasing them online.
1: Right.
0: Because I didn't want to stand there. I didn't want to wait every time I went.
1: There's this poor guy this weekend that had to buy a pregnancy test, and he had to push the button. And as I'm waiting in line, like, for my pick up my prescriptions, I was just staring at him, and he was so embarrassed because he had to wait for somebody to come.
0: Mm-hmm.
1: He had to point out what he needed.
0: Yeah.
1: Everybody in line staring because we got nothing else to do.
0: Right.
1: Or he's waiting here in line.
0: Thanks for your privacy.
1: Right. And I just kept thinking, like, there's some things that when you buy them, you're so embarrassed to buy them, even though obviously many people need them.
0: Yes, of course.
1: What was the last thing you bought in public that you were embarrassed about? 1-800-330-9999.
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1: What do you do when you're buying something embarrassing in public? According to market research, you try to use the self-checkout lane.
2: Yeah, that's a good one.
1: You grab other items that you don't really need, so it just looks like there's a ton of stuff.
2: Classic, like, don't look here, look over here type technique.
1: Or you pretend to be on a phone call and you say things like, yeah, I'm at the store picking up your diarrhea medicine.
2: I like that. You know something? When I go shopping, I prefer to typically go shopping by myself, Anna. I find that I'm faster and more efficient. But if my wife was with me and something was embarrassing, I would feel better about it.
1: Over the weekend, I watched this poor guy stand outside of a locked case at a pharmacy waiting to buy a pregnancy test, and his face was like 13 shades of red. There's some things that when you buy them, you're embarrassed.
2: Yeah, silly or not.
1: What did you buy last that was embarrassing? 1-800-330-9999. Hira.
3: Motor oil. Because I feel like everyone in that store can tell that I don't know what I'm doing. And I feel like everyone can tell that I'm probably not doing a great job taking care of my vehicle in the first part. So I don't like to go in those stores and buy that.
2: That is a great, great answer.
1: Yeah.
2: I mean, I know certain things about cars. I change my oil all the time. And sometimes I'm in there and I just don't know if I'm looking at the right thing.
1: I'm a fish. Like, put me in Home Depot. I'm a fish out of water. They can spot me a mile away. And sometimes I just buy things. I don't know what I'm buying.
2: Right.
1: No clue.
2: You just buy it anyways because you're like, I'm going to look like I know what I'm doing here at the register.
1: Yeah. Chris, how about you? What's the purchase that you're always embarrassed to make?
4: Tampons for my girlfriend or any lady products. Something about buying things as a man where like you're always going to get stares. Either what are you going to do with that? Or, oh, you're whipped. I feel the same way if you buy like children's things and you're an adult man. It's like, it's not for me and it's like a gift for somebody else. But women don't have that same problem when they're purchasing things like that, I feel.
1: No, I think girls, when I was younger, I was embarrassed to buy tampons and pads. Now I could care less. But, you know, when I was little, I remember being like, they're going to know.
2: That,
1: like,
2: I'm a woman.
1: They're going to know that I'm a woman. And now I realize how ridiculous that is. Like, nobody cares.
4: They don't say congratulations afterwards.
1: No.
4: Oh,
2: that would be even more awkward.
1: Yeah.
2: Yes.
1: Cody, what's an embarrassing purchase that you don't like to make in public?
5: Well, my wife wants to get teeth whitening because then you see the cashier looking at your mouth. You know, like, well, do you need it? You know, it's like it's embarrassing.
1: That is true. You immediately look at somebody's mouth when they have, like, the whitening strips on.
2: Hmm.
1: You're like, how yellow are your teeth? Let me see your teeth. I haven't done it in a long time.
2: Everybody uses a whitening something or other at this point,
1: toothpaste.
2: Right.
1: But yeah.
2: Between one of the products or whatever. To me, it's so common at this point.
1: I get
2: you're saying. At some point, at one point or another, it might have been.
1: Mm-hmm.
2: But I feel like you're standing there at the aisle. You've got two choices. The toothpaste that whitens your teeth or the one that doesn't. What do you do?
1: Does anybody buy the one that doesn't whiten your teeth?
2: Only if it makes their teeth sensitive, I think, is the only reason you don't use a whitening toothpaste.
1: Sensodyne. They have told me 1,000 times at my dentist that because I have sensitive teeth, I should be using Sensodyne. And I'm like, nope.
2: Nope.
1: I got to rip the enamel right off these teeth until they look a little bit white.
2: That's how we keep them white.
1: Yes. Cassandra, what do you buy in public that you're always embarrassed?
6: Okay, so buying bug spray is so embarrassing for me. Mostly because in the summertime, it's like the worst for ants and flies around my house. So I like to stock up during the winter for like all the bug sprays just because it's cheaper.
1: I mean, why is that embarrassing though?
2: I get what you're saying. So like off bug spray means you're outside and hanging out around like, you know, your yard or whatever. Ant traps, roach spray, bug bombs, anything like that says your house is dirty, even though it doesn't.
1: Gosh.
2: They're just bugs. It's a thing that happens.
1: That's
2: but
1: disgusting.
2: It does say,
1: yes,
2: I live in filth.
1: I get it.
2: Yeah.
1: Usually at that point when I'm buying this stuff, I've given up and I'll do anything to get the ants infestation out of my house.
2: You don't care what sees you. You walk out of it, all your arms full, and you're like, yes, it's my house. They're at my house. Q102.
7: Good morning in the News Center. I'm David Crowder. The Georgia Department of Labor announced Thursday that the one county Rome Metropolitan Statistical Area recorded gains in labor force employment and job growth in March. The unemployment rate was 3.3%, which was down 0.4% over the month. A year ago, the rate was 3.4%. A Rome woman has been arrested on multiple charges, including felony obstruction of officers and terroristic threats and acts in connection with an incident on April 16th. According to an arrest warrant and Floyd County jail records, officers responded to Calhoun Road in reference to a lookout involving a reckless driver. They made contact with 39-year-old Brittany Ann Bradshaw, who appeared to be under the influence, and attempted to flee on foot. She then put her arms around the officer and attempted to throw him to the ground. She made numerous threats at the scene and at the emergency room at the hospital. Alcohol, drug paraphernalia, and prescription medicine were located in the vehicle. More news online at WRGANews.com. In the News Center, I'm David Crowder.
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7: weather. Mixing up clouds and some sunshine for the first part of the day today, but it looks like we are going to stay rain-free. Those clouds are not rainmakers. Partial sun, I'll call it 75. Tonight, late after midnight, which really makes it tomorrow. Maybe a couple of showers, 53. And a few showers around early tomorrow, then partly sunny, 80 in the afternoon. And a chance of showers and thunderstorms Sunday afternoon, 82. Ray Stajic, The Weather Channel.

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1: What happens when you ask a whole bunch of kids, what's your mom's favorite place? Do you think they have any idea? That's exactly what we did, and it's coming up next.
0: Q102.

0: Northwest Georgia's number one Q102. Mother's Day coming up on Sunday. And you think about your mom. What's her favorite place? Her happy place? The place that she goes to that makes her feel good?
1: There's this beach in Maine. She goes up there any time of year. Doesn't care whether it's hot, cold, whatever. She just loves to be up there all the time. She once was checking presidents in for their massages at the spa over there.
0: Wow.
1: Yes. Oh. Yeah, George Bush loved her.
0: Really?
1: The dad. Yeah, the dad. Not George W.
0: Yeah.
1: Dad.
0: We asked a bunch of kids that exact question on social media. We said, what's your favorite place for your mom to go? Her happy place.
2: What is my favorite place to go?
3: The gym and the mall. And Target.
2: I do love Target.
0: Yeah. I mean, that lady sounds a lot like me, except I haven't been to the gym lately. The mall, Target, all those places make me happy.
1: Every one of those places sounds like an escape from their family. Just putting it out there. But
0: Home Goods is my happy place.
1: Okay.
0: I just wander around, look at things. Sometimes I just stare off into the distance. Nobody bothers me.
1: I was going to say, do you figure anything out while you're there? Or no, you just go.
0: I just go. Yeah.
4: He likes to go to Pompano Beach, Florida.
0: Oh. Pompano Beach, Florida sounds lovely.
1: Nice. Good place.
5: Where's your mom's favorite place to go?
4: The mall.
5: The mall? Okay. Does she like shopping a lot?
4: Yeah, and her favorite store is there. Her favorite store is Sephora and Ulta Beauty.
0: Yeah, you can spend a lot of time and a lot of money in both those places.
1: Mm.
6: Where's your mom's favorite place to go?
7: I feel like she... I don't know where...
5: You know what? Into her room to sleep.
6: Oh, you're making me really sound bad.
1: No, just leave me alone. Leave me alone, guys.
0: I mean,
1: leave me alone.
0: Somewhat accurate. Like, my happy place really is my bed. Like, I am the happiest when I crawl into my bed at night.
8: Where's your mom's favorite place to go?
4: Her bed.
0: Yeah, me too. I mean, I'm glad I'm not alone. I felt a little bit, like, bad at first saying it, but I guess it's true.
9: Where's your mom's favorite place to go?
10: Boston.
0: Oh, all right. Boston's a lovely city.
9: What's your mom's favorite place to go?
4: Probably restaurants.
0: I do like going to restaurants, too.
1: Somebody else taking care of the meal is a big deal.
9: What's your mom's favorite place to go?
4: Your sister's houses.
0: Mm. Oh, that's nice, hanging out with family.
1: Mm-hmm.
0: I wonder if that's true.
9: Where's your mom's favorite place to go?
4: She likes to go to Dunkin' Donuts. Because there's coffee.
0: Because they're what?
1: Sometimes you just need that coffee in the morning, right? Mm-hmm. In the afternoon, something to give you a boost to get you through the day.
4: Because there's coffee.
1: I don't know what that means, though.
0: Because they're stoffy.
1: Yeah.
0: I don't know.
9: Where's your mom's favorite place to go?
4: Like vacation, maybe like Puerto Rico.
0: Oh, lovely.
1: Give
0: like
1: me
0: to
1: a beach.
0: Well. Yeah.
1: And I'll be happy.
0: One more.
6: What's your mom's favorite place to go?
4: Australia in the gym in our basement.
1: I mean, that sounds wonderful, but did he say Australia and then our basement?
0: Yeah, it's a very different thing right there.
4: Australia in the gym in our basement.
0: Oh, the gym in our basement.
1: Oh.
0: That makes a lot more sense.
1: Again.
0: Yeah. Right.
1: Very little different escapism. Places.
0: Very different. Australia and the gym in the basement. But
1: I'll take either,
0: yeah.
1: Though.
0: Yeah, Q102.
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13: 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From
14: weather. Good push now of milder air starting to come back in, feeling more like spring. Partial sun, 75 today. Tonight, cloudy, maybe a shower toward morning, 53. Tomorrow, a few showers possible in the morning. We'll salvage an afternoon that should be dry and partly sunny, 80. On Mother's Day, chance of showers and thunderstorms, 82. From the Weather Channel, I'm meteorologist Ray Stager.
0: 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Creative punishments. When you're a parent, sometimes you have to get very creative with the way that you discipline your kids. What's the most unique way you do it? 1-800-330-9999. 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
1: Moms always have unique ways to punish. I call it creative parenting. You know,
0: yeah.
1: It's just not you're just going to your room. There's always something else attached, right?
0: Well, there was the next level, certainly decades ago, too. I mean, I don't know if it was mom or dad, but we had some bad punishments in my house.
1: What was the unique way you were punished by your mom when you were growing up? 1-800-330-9999. Katie?
2: So when I was little, I was probably like 10. I didn't want to eat my dinner, and my mom had told me a few times that you need to finish your dinner. And I didn't listen. So she said, if you don't eat it, I'm going to put it in the blender and make you drink it. And she did.
0: Oh, my God. So my wife always talks about being conflicted about this stuff because, you know, when we were younger, it was like, if you don't finish your plate, you don't get to leave, you know, the table, basically. And you just sit there as the food gets colder and colder. And you'd be forced to eat stuff you didn't want. She never did that with her son. She will not do that with kids whatsoever as a result of that. Like, it, like, traumatized her.
1: Now, imagine if she blended everything. You had to drink your steak.
0: I don't think I'd ever be able to drink one of those green shakes in my entire life after that.
1: So nasty.
2: When I tell you, all the food that was put in there, no matter what it was, it turned green. And it was disgusting.
0: Oh, I didn't think it could get worse. Thank you for
1: thanks,
0: that.
1: Thanks, Katie.
0: Hey, Autumn. What was that unique way that you used to get punished by your mom, or the way that you uniquely punish your kids?
3: Really bad was getting the door taken off the hinges of my bedroom.
1: Oh, my dad used to do that too.
0: Yeah, remove the door. Think we could be on the phone whenever we want. We could sneak out whenever we want. You get no privacy here now.
1: It's the worst. It was the worst.
0: Yeah.
3: Exactly.
1: Yeah.
0: They used to do it at my high school too. All so awkward.
3: Yeah. So awkward.
1: I feel like one of the reasons why I'm such a terrible cleaner is because my punishment always involved me cleaning.
0: Oh, yeah.
1: So every time anything would happen, like if I wanted to go out or I wanted to do something, like I didn't have to just clean my room. I had to clean my brother's room. I had to clean my sister's room. I had to dust everything. And I think it's why I'm so bad at it.
0: Yeah.
1: Because I just hold that resentment in my heart and I hate it.
0: You know what? You might be right.
1: Yes.
0: Right? I mean, cleaning somebody else's space in general is not fun. Listen, we had lots of punishments at my house, some of which I couldn't tell the story if I wanted to, but I remember distinctly when we moved into this townhouse at one point, it was four floors and everywhere was carpeted. This is like when every place would be carpeted, every space except the bathrooms, basically. And if I got into trouble, I had to vacuum the entire house. And I mean, when you're a certain age, and it was like an Electrolux drag behind vacuum that probably weighed 120 pounds itself. I mean, it was all day.
1: Do you want to know something?
0: It was all day.
1: Do you know that I don't even know where the vacuum in my house is?
0: What?
1: I don't know.
0: You hide it.
1: I
0: from yourself?
1: No, I don't. My husband takes care of it. That's the detrimental work that my mom did, punishing me growing up with all that cleaning.
0: Like, if you see it, we could find you on the floor crying somewhere in a cold sweat.
1: There was so much resentment because, like, you know, I'm an Italian girl, so ask how many times my

0: brother had to vacuum or clean anything in his life.
1: Oh, I know the answer to that.
0: Right, yeah. Q102.
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1: I call it creative parenting. I think it makes you a good parent. But sometimes you have to discipline your kids. And just taking away their devices, their iPads, their iPhones isn't the way to do it. What is the most creative way you've punished a child? 1-800-330-9999. And did it work?
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1: On our text line, it says, my mom told me to go stand on the side of the road with a free child sign, and I did it.
0: Oh, my gosh.
1: Remember, there was a short period not too long ago where forcing your kids to have public embarrassment by wearing signs was a thing.
0: The public humiliation.
1: Yes.
0: I mean, every time somebody does it, there's a big controversy. People talk about it. Some people agree with it highly.
1: Yep.
0: Think that it's highly effective, and other people are like, that's the worst parenting example you can do.
1: I guess we'd be so afraid that somebody would kidnap my child.
0: Well, right. If you put a sign on them, it says free child.
1: Right. Exactly. 1-800-330-9999. What was the creative way that your mom punished you growing up? Hi, it's Anna and Raven.
2: When I was younger, we had a pool, ping pong table downstairs in the basement.
0: Mm-hmm.
2: And my mother would say, you know, she would beat us with the ping pong paddle, but she would make us go get it. So we didn't, she'd say, go get the ping pong paddle.
0: Oh, yeah.
2: And we'd have to go down here and get it ourselves and bring it up to her and hand it to her for her to hit us.
0: Yeah, yeah.
2: Nowadays, that would never be allowed.
1: Can you even imagine if that was now?
0: I mean, you didn't have that, the plastic spoon or the wooden spoon.
1: Oh,
0: You'd have to go get it for your parents?
1: My mom-

0: Mom used to love to throw shoes at us.
1: Go get my shoes.
0: Like, honestly, who throws a shoe? My mom. My mom would throw shoes all the time. And it was always good if she had the slippers on because you knew those were softer.
1: Yeah, but you're right. You can't do it now.
0: No.
1: Oh, one person get wind of that.
0: Yvette, most unique way your mom punished you. What was it?
2: So if we acted up at the dinner table, we had to eat our dinner in the bathroom.
0: Oh.
1: Oh, that's gross. And...
0: effective.
1: Yeah, I would think so, right? Because it's embarrassing, right? Yeah. It's humiliating, right? Yeah. You're out of the room. At first, you think like, okay, I'll just go eat by myself. And then you're like, where do I put my plate? Where do I do this? Where do I do that?
0: You sit on the toilet with it on your lap. That's how you
1: gosh.
0: Do it.
2: That's exactly it. I would close the lid and sit on top.
0: Would you do that now to your children?
2: Well, I care about hygiene.
0: So no, that's the answer.
2: Yeah, I'm gonna pass on that.
1: Yeah, I don't want to say my mom was terrible, but yeah, I wouldn't do it. Right, I get it. Hey, Lisa, unique way that your parents used to punish you, your mom used to punish you, or you punished your kids.
3: It was from me getting punished. I had tickets to a concert to see Bad Company, and they said, you're not going anywhere. And I said, I have concert tickets. And they said, you're not going to the concert. I said, but I paid a lot of money for them. And they said, sell it. So I had to sell it, and I had to sell it to my sister. My sister's like, I'm lying.
1: Oh, no.
0: Oh, that's so messed up.
1: You know what? Right. I'd never forgive you for that, sister. I remember that the rest of my life.
0: It's one thing that you can't go. It's another thing that your sister gets to go and you can't.
1: Right.
0: Oh.
1: How dare she speak up at that moment? How dare she? Right. She'd be like, I'll go. Like, I mean,
3: she did. She exactly did that. I'm lying from you.
1: Oh, my gosh.
0: It's it's like when I take away dessert from one of the girls, but I make the other one watch her eat it. You know?
1: It would be terrible, right?
0: Yeah,
1: thanks for the call.
0: Yeah.
1: Mommy, I don't want this chocolate cake. You're going to eat it
0: right, so
1: that your sister knows what she did. Hey, Mary, what was that unique way that your parents used to punish you, your mom punished you?
4: Oh, I grew up with a very strict, off-the-boat Italian mom. And if your room wasn't clean, she only had to tell you once to clean it. And if you didn't, your stuff got thrown out the window. There you are picking up all your stuff in the yard while all your neighbors are watching.
0: Wow.
4: It was kind of funny. We laugh about it now, but, oh, yeah, my mom, no, you clothes, stuff was not left out, or she went, you could throw them out the window.
1: I mean, it's like sociopathic behavior.
0: That was just mom.
4: It's hysterical. Yeah. We'd come home from school, and our stuff would be, like, thrown out on the lawn.
0: Yeah.
4: So funny.
1: I told you to clean it yesterday.
0: Q102.
5: Deanna, when are you going to wear your number one mom t-shirt?
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14: It's 735. From weather.
13: mixing up clouds and some sunshine for the first part of the day today, but it looks like we are going to stay rain-free. Those clouds are not rainmakers. Partial sun, I'll call it, 75. Tonight, late after midnight, which really makes it tomorrow, maybe a couple of showers, 53. And a few showers around early tomorrow, then partly sunny, 80 in the afternoon. And a chance of showers and thunderstorms Sunday afternoon, 82. Ray Stajic, The Weather Channel.
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15: Oh, sad news. Owning a pet is becoming more expensive than ever. I guess we could have figured that out, right?
1: That's not cool, because more pets need homes than ever.
15: Absolutely. And that's what's happening. Less people are adopting and getting pets. But if you ever have a cheap pet, what's the cheapest pet you ever had? 1-800-330-9999.
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1: Owning a dog can cost you an additional 7% more this year and 10% if you have a cat. Now, this stinks for a lot of reasons. Obviously, it's just expensive, and now it'll become more expensive to own a pet. But a lot of people are choosing not to have pets because they can't afford it.
2: Yeah, that's sad. But it is better not to start that journey if you are not able to be a responsible pet parent.
1: Right. But there's got to be some cheap pets that we could all have and all enjoy.
2: Everybody needs a home.
1: 1-800-330-9999. Rob, what's your cheap pet?
3: Oh, I have a pet gecko named Fred. All you got to do is, you know, he's got a little light, and you got him in a nice little area. Enclosed, obviously, and get them little branches, and you just feed them like little crickets and stuff like
1: the
3: that.
1: The crickets. But that's the thing about the crickets is they gross me out. The gecko itself, I think, is adorable. But when you have to put the crickets in there, I don't know. In my mind, I'm like, they swarm the room, and now you lost the crickets.
2: Those are locusts.
1: One time I bought a gecko for my cousin as a birthday gift.
2: Did you?
1: Yeah, and that was dumb because I didn't check with his mom.
2: Yeah, I
1: mean, did it.
2: Yeah.
1: I'm sorry, Zia. Zianita,
2: that's wrong.
1: She loves me so much, and she, like, it took me a couple years because I was so young, because I was probably, like, 20 when I bought it.
2: Took a couple years before you to realize how terrible what you had done was.
1: Why did I buy my cousin a gecko for his birthday?
2: Why did you assume that was within your responsibility?
1: It was so stupid of me. Like, right. I don't even know what I was... when you're young, you make really bad decisions sometimes.
2: Elizabeth, what's your cheap pet?
4: Okay, so, you know, when you go to the fair and you throw the ping pong balls into the goldfish?
2: Yes.
4: My son won one of those when he was about 5. It lasted 8 years.
1: 8 years. That beats my big guy. I got one, too. Big guy lasted 5 years. I thought that was monumental.
2: That's crazy.
1: And they get big, right, Elizabeth?
4: They do. Yeah, this is fishy.
1: Yeah, fishy.
4: 5-year-old fishy.
1: Yeah.
2: Wow.
1: Fishy and big guy, they could have been best friends forever.
2: Yeah. Well, at least for, you know, 8 years.
1: Right, exactly.
2: Right. 5 years.
4: And then when he died, I wasn't even sure if he was dead yet. I was like, oh, my gosh.
1: Right, couldn't believe it.
2: You had to go to church, right? You had to work through it. Debbie, do you have a cheap pet?
5: I don't any longer, but I had bought a hermit crab. Well, you had to buy the cage, and you got hermit crab.
2: No, Anna was sucked into the exact same situation.
1: How long did your hermit crab last, and how did you even know it was dead? Mine could have been dead for months. I would have had no idea.
5: God. It lasted 4 years.
2: Wow.
5: My daughter took it for her... you know, college years. And finally she brought it back to me and she's like, Mom, this is too much to take care of, which it really wasn't. And, right.
2: Show up once a month to give
5: her
2: it something. Mm-hmm. Wow.
5: She was my granddaughter for 4 years.
2: Okay.
5: And I took care of her the last year. And then she died because she came out of her shell.
2: Yes, that's how you know they're dead. They come out.
1: Yeah, but sometimes they need a bigger shell. You have to, like, figure out when they need a bigger shell, and you buy that shell, and then sometime in the middle of the night, they move shells. It is wild.
2: Thank you for the call and the story of your granddaughter, crab.
1: Yeah.
2: Thank you.
5: You're welcome.
1: What's a cheap pet that you had? 1-800-330-9999.
2: Q102.
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2: Number one in Northwest Georgia, this is Q102.
1: Whoa, somebody on our text line had a carnival goldfish that lasted 13 years.
2: Wow.
1: Yeah.
2: That's crazy.
1: We're talking about cheap pets. Do you have a cheap pet? They said, with the cost of inflation and all the price of cat and dog food, is going to go up 10% this year to own a pet. And a lot of people are not getting pets anymore because it's become too expensive.
2: Make sure if you're getting a pet that you plan for and you're ready to go, because pet returns are the worst.
1: They really are. But we want everybody to have pets. Pets are fun.
2: Yes.
1: So what's your cheap pet? Like real cheap. 1-800-330-9999.
0: Q102.

0: Northwest Georgia's number one Q102.
1: Do you have a cheap pet? What is it? They're saying the cost of animal food is going to go up as much as 10% this year, which means a lot of people are not going to be getting new pets. Mm-hmm. And that's sad. Everybody should have a pet if they want one.
2: Yeah, that's definitely sad. You should be a responsible pet owner, though, and make sure that you know what you're getting into. Yesterday, one of my dogs cost me $200.
1: Yeah, so, it happens. It sure does.
2: Had to go to the vet, nail problem, then new foods, and then an allergic thing. And
1: dogs are expensive, but some pets aren't.
2: Right.
1: What's your cheap pet? Hi, it's Anna and Raven.
3: I had, when I was a kid, a $9 tarantula, and you could feed it anything you wanted. It didn't care. Any kind of insect.
2: It didn't care, he says.
1: I mean, what? So what did you feed it? Fingers?
3: No, like moths, flies, any other insect at all that would move, it would eat.
2: So you had to put it in there alive, though?
3: Yeah, pretty much. It ate live stuff, yeah.
2: Mm-hmm. Okay.
1: How long did it last, and were you even able to touch it? Can you hold a tarantula?
3: You could hold it, but I never did. I was always afraid of it. But, I mean, it's only equivalent to a bee sting if it does bite you. But, you know, you could pet it. You could pet the back of it because it never really... Plus, it gets used, you know, used to people after a while. I had it 2 years.
2: Yeah. Huh. I've got a friend who had spiders. He had a bunch of different types of tarantulas. And he had them for years. And they can grow to be old, some of them, Anna. And you know what?
3: Yeah.
2: I stopped hanging out with that friend.
1: Oh, that's sad.
2: Yeah. But it's true. It's true. I've always found it completely strange.
1: Well, I think it's weird to have a pet that you're afraid of.
2: Yeah, that's also true.
1: You have to go to bed next to it every night.
2: She's like, you could pet it. I never did. Right? Josh, you got a pet? Is it the cheapest pet ever? What is it?
4: Oh, when I was in high school, I had a turtle. It was the easiest thing on earth. Like, they barely eat, so the food lasts forever. And you can give it, like, lettuce if you run out.
2: I mean, the thought of something that you can feed off of something that you have already in the house if you run out of their food, that does make things a lot easier.
1: Right. Well, it's like your dog. If you run out of food, they're the happiest people in the house. The happiest animal. Because they get to eat, like, all the hamburgers and hot dogs
2: what?
1: And stuff that you have in there.
2: How often do you do that?
1: Every once in a while.
2: I've never done that.
1: Oh, yeah. No, Lila's had steak dinners. Like, if we're out of her food, and I'll just cook up whatever we have. Yeah.
2: Q102.
5: Good morning in the News Center. I'm David Crowder. Norfolk Southern will be back in the area early next week to continue its railroad maintenance project. The railroad crossing on Riverside Parkway will be closed beginning on Tuesday at 7 a.m. This will be a full closure of the crossing, and the road will be restricted for through traffic. Signs will be up to mark the closure for local access only. The Children's Museum of Rome will host its third annual Touch a Truck, a hands-on, family-friendly event this weekend. 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
5: Good push now of milder air starting to come back in, feeling more like spring. Partial sun, 75 today. Tonight, cloudy, maybe a shower toward morning, 53. Tomorrow, a few showers possible in the morning. We'll salvage an afternoon that should be dry and partly sunny, 80. On Mother's Day, chance of showers and thunderstorms, 82. From the Weather Channel, I'm meteorologist Ray Stajanus.

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1: Teacher Appreciation Week, but is there such a thing as sucking up to the teacher too much? 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
1: What couple?
2: I don't want to keep dealing with my sister and all of the drama it's causing.
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1: One problem.
2: To name the baby Clifford and demand that we change our dog's name.
1: You decide the outcome.
3: Yeah, thank you. 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
2: Will be a fun story, hopefully, to us in a few years.
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4: Every day a couple joins us to let us know what their disagreement is about, and then it's up for you to decide who's right. Fred and Alyssa. Alyssa, what is going on?
5: Okay, so we are not seeing eye to eye. It involves our daughter's teacher's gift. So it's the end of the year, teacher appreciation, and, you know, I like to do something really nice, personal. I like to give more than the gift that the class is getting together, the parents. They asked us to contribute $10, and they're going to just get some generic, and I just like to have more control, so I don't want to give $10. I'd rather give a $50 gift card to her favorite restaurant, some chocolates, and a handwritten card from her daughter. And my husband thinks that that is not being a team player.
0: Fred, what's going on? What's your side of this?
3: Well, here's the thing. It makes it look like we're sucking up, right? I mean, they laid it out there for us, right? They said, hey, $10, all you got to give, boom, they'll take care of the rest. Like, why should we go above and beyond what they already told us to give, you know? I feel like we should give the class gift and that's it. I mean, there's no other explanation for it.
0: You know, one thing that I would say is, like, if you're going to do something extra, that's not so bad, but why not do the class gift, which is only $10, and the thing that's extra, right? Because, you know, if they did come up with a plan and there's X amount of students, they probably divulge that number after coming up with a budget, doing, you know, pretty easy math on that. We've got 20 kids or 30 kids or whatever, and if we get this amount from each one of them, we're going to get the teacher this. If, you know, four of you all decide, let's say, that you're not going to do it, now they're $40 short. Maybe you pay for that one and then give something extra too. I don't know, Anna. Am I crazy?
4: Yeah, but is that the issue? Because I can't imagine that Alyssa cares about the $10. I think Alyssa wants to just give something additional, and Fred, that's the problem you're having with this, correct?
3: That's it. Like, I just don't think we should suck up. Like, why should we go above and beyond than what they've already asked us?
4: Do you think that it looks bad to the other parents when you bring in a separate gift, trying to have that teacher favor your child over the others by doing it?
3: Yeah, exactly. Exactly.
0: You don't see any problem with that, Alyssa?
5: I mean, I see what he's saying, but we've always done it this way. This is our tradition in our family, and I don't want to
0: I mean, she's in second
5: it.
0: Grade. So you did.
5: We have an older child. Yes, he's in second grade. But we've always done this, Fred. You know it. Like, just because they're organizing something doesn't mean that I want to be a part of it. We always do our own thing.
4: I always thought it was interesting because I always give an additional gift, you know, from us, but not for Teacher Appreciation Week, for the end of the school year. And I'm just curious, what do other people do? Do you think that if you contribute to the class gift, that that's it, that that's all you should give? Does it seem like you're sucking up if you give something additional to that? What do you do? 1-800-330-9999. It's a Couples Court.
0: Q102.
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9: It's 8:09.
10: Mixing up clouds and some sunshine for the first part of the day today, but it looks like we are going to stay rain-free. Those clouds are not rainmakers. Partial sun, I'll call it, 75. Tonight, late after midnight, which really makes it tomorrow. Maybe a couple of showers, 53. And a few showers around early tomorrow, then partly sunny, 80 in the afternoon. And a chance of showers and thunderstorms Sunday afternoon, 82. Ray Stajic, The Weather Channel.
4: Q102. It's Teacher Appreciation Week, and there's a class collection in Fred and Alyssa's class, their daughter's class. And it was a $10 contribution. Now, here's the thing. Alyssa wants to go above and beyond and buy an additional gift card, bring her own card. And Fred thinks that's sucking up and it's going to look bad to the other parents.
0: Why do you got
4: to
0: make us look like an exception, he says. Just, you know, chuck in like everybody else is doing and say thank you. If you want to give a card or something, that's great, but we don't need to, you know, give any enhanced gift.
4: What do you think? Whose side are you on? 1-800-330-9999. Lisa?
11: I'm on her side because I've been class mom for 6 years, and I always ask the parents for a $20 donation in the beginning of the year, and that gets them their class gifts and all that. 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
4: Whose side are you on? 1-800-330-9999. 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
1: Fred and Alyssa are having a disagreement regarding Teacher Appreciation Week. There is a $10 class contribution, but Alyssa wants to go above and beyond that, give her own separate gift from their daughter. And Fred just thinks it looks like they're sucking up to the other parents.
0: Yeah, we don't want to create some sort of situation where everybody else thinks that they're playing favorites for our child or whatever. Besides, you know, the goal's already been set. They said this is the money that they need. We'll put in on that. That'll just be fine. Things are expensive anyways.
1: What do you think? 1-800-330-9999. Whose side are you on? Christine?
2: I'm on the wife's side today. As a teacher, it's definitely not viewed as sucking up. Teachers are going above and beyond all day long and all year long for your child. If you feel that teacher deserves an extra present, then you get what you feel they deserve.
1: Jessica, whose side are you on?
3: I'm on the wife's side. I give all of my teachers, all of my daughter's teachers, extra gifts above and beyond. Every single one of them. Gym teacher, Spanish teacher, every teacher gets a gift from her.
1: That's nice.
0: Yeah, thanks for the call.
1: Yeah.
0: Hi, Veronica. Whose side are you on today?
4: I'm on the mom's side today. I am a teacher, and I remember those kids that make me cards more so than I remember who gives to the class gifts. I mean, we're dealing with your child all year, and a little extra never hurts.
5: The verdict is in. Jury foreman, what are the results?
1: Alyssa, our audience has agreed with you. If you want to show extra appreciation and you're comfortable in giving a gift in addition to the $10 of the class collection, then just go for it. I'm sure the teacher will appreciate it.
6: I really think she would, and I like the idea of doing something personal. So, like, I'd already picked out the gift card I wanted to give her.
0: The good news is Fred, Alyssa's going to handle all this, all right? So you don't have to be the sellout. It's just your wife.
7: Yeah, that's how I'm kind of feeling about it. I mean, if we're going to go above and beyond what they ask, I mean, that's all her. You know what I mean? I'm going to sit this one out. But, I mean, do your thing, babe. Let's make it happen, I guess.
6: Thank you.
1: All right. If you have a problem, too, send an email. couplescore@annaandbraven.com.
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1: Mother's Day is coming up this weekend. And what would happen if you asked a whole bunch of kids? My mom's not famous, but she's known for?
0: Her cookies. My mom's cookies are the best in the world.
1: What were your favorite ones?
0: Oh my gosh, the oatmeal raisin cookies. I mean, they could have made my entire family wealthy. But just if we had released that recipe, we would have got paid.
1: We asked a whole bunch of kids, and here's what they said.
0: Q102.

0: 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Jason, fill in the blank. My mom's not famous, but one time she
1: made the cover of the local newspaper.
0: Oh, for what? And, that's exciting.
1: Yeah, it was the opening of a new park. It was me and her. She was kind of holding me on a picnic blanket, and it was a really big deal in our household. You know, I remember we got two copies, one that went up on the fridge and one that went into the safe box, you know, for posterity.
2: You know, it's funny, Anna, like certain friends or family members or whatever, I can recall them always being in the paper, right? For the supposed random stuff. I've got one friend that I swear I've seen him on the news a dozen times. Mm-hmm. He's always the witness to something or the neighbor to something. And he's always saying something relatively crazy on live television. And I'm like, oh, I've never been on the news that I've been aware of.
0: I just went when my mother-in-law passed away. I got all the stuff from the house. I had to go through all the bins. And yeah. I found one bin. And it had all the newspaper clippings of my husband because, you know, he was like a high school football star.
2: Yeah.
0: So like all the clippings from like the newspaper every time
2: That's
0: he would
2: cool.
0: be featured. And then I threw it away. But I was thinking about what else
2: he was a great athlete. Oh, my gosh.
0: What am I going to do? I got his letters. I got his trophies.
2: Should have put
0: it
2: in his ego room.
0: And now I got to keep these. But like, do people do that
2: threw
0: anymore?
2: It away.
0: Do you cut it out and like keep the newspaper clippings?
2: I just can't believe that you said it without hesitation.
0: What am I going to do with it?
2: Oh, my. Did you ask him?
0: I said, what do you want me to do with these? Like, I don't care. And I was like, boom, right in the trash bag.
2: He lied. That was a test.
0: He doesn't care. Trust me. I still have his letter jacket. Maybe I'll start wearing it.
2: You should.
0: I'll bring it back. I should bring it out.
2: That would be cool. Yeah. I mean, imagine how much he'd be strutting around if you were wearing his letter jacket now.
0: I'm going to.
2: He would be feeling good.
0: Yeah. Maybe not.
2: That's cool. Hey, Ellie, your mom's not famous, but one time she...
3: One time she burped so loudly in an underground, like, parkway that the sound ricocheted off all of the concrete walls and people, like, turned their head to see what the sound was.
2: Your mom was the most obnoxious, most disgusting individual leaving that baseball game at that moment, and that made your entire family famous. I get it. I get it. I've been in that hallway. I get it.
0: She had two Coors Lights.
2: Yeah.
0: That was
2: like,
0: it.
2: Yeah. You're like, oh, my God, Mom! Dad was never so proud, and your brother was like, do the alphabet, Mom.
0: Wyatt, fill in the blank. My mom's not famous, but one time she...
4: My mom's not famous, but one time she was so enraged by somebody that she wouldn't let it go, so she hired a detective to find this guy. It was like on the other side of the country or something. I thought, what are you, a spy? Are you a detective? I had no

0: Why does that make her famous?
1: Because I thought she was like a spy doing this. It made her infamous to me.
2: To you, right.
0: All right, fair enough.
2: Next level to it, right.
0: So it should have been my mom's not infamous, but one time.
2: We had a guy in my neighborhood that I thought it was an arms dealer. So, yeah, I get what you're saying there.
0: Did she ever find him? What happened?
1: She found out where he worked. She found out his kids were in. So she didn't act on it, thankfully, because he talked her out of it. She's like going down the rabbit hole.
2: That stuff is still in a safe somewhere, bro.
0: Q102.
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10: Good push now of milder air starting to come back in, feeling more like spring. Partial sun, 75 today. Tonight, cloudy, maybe a shower toward morning, 53. Tomorrow, a few showers possible in the morning. We'll salvage an afternoon that should be dry and partly sunny, 80. On Mother's Day, chance of showers and thunderstorms, 82. From the Weather Channel, I'm meteorologist Ray Stajic.
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0: Mother's Day coming up this weekend. And if you asked a whole bunch of children, hey, your mom's not famous, but what is she known for? What would they say? We put out a casting call to all the kids, and that's exactly what we did. Their answers did not disappoint. It's coming up next.
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0: Northwest Georgia's number one, Q102.
1: Ask a bunch of kids. If your mom was famous, what would she be famous for?
2: Oh, boy.
1: What do you think they would say? And would it be hurtful or really sweet?
2: That's the thing about kids, man, is that they're honest, right? There's just not really a filter there, so they just say stuff.
3: If I was famous, what would I be famous for?
4: My mom would be famous for cooking.
3: Ooh.
4: Because she makes good food.
1: A lot of kids said cooking, which I thought was nice. I can't say that my kids would say the same. They'd be like, Ma, cook? No. No, not that one.
2: Well, you suffer by comparison. Your parents are great cooks.
1: It's true.
5: If your mom was famous, what would she be famous for?
6: Cooking and sometimes saying, always saying yes, sometimes.
1: What? Hold on, one more time.
2: Always saying yes, sometimes.
6: Always saying yes, sometimes.
1: Now, as a mom, I can decipher this. She wants something specific.
2: Right.
1: And she's trying to butter her mom up. And so she's like, you always say yes, sometimes yes.
2: Studies show, Anna, that 60% of the time, it works every time.
1: Yep.
3: If your mom was famous, what would she be famous for?
7: The crazy cat lover.
1: Do you want to be the crazy cat lover or do you shun that?
2: I think that if you have no children in the house, then you shun that. I think that if you have kids in the house, it's cool, right?
1: Agreed.
8: If your mom was famous, what would she be famous for?
9: Cutting hair.
1: Okay. Oh, that's pretty good.
2: Yeah, yeah. When your mom's a hairstylist, like you know everybody in town. Everybody in town knows you.
1: You're kind of famous already.
2: Yeah, it's true.
3: If your mom was famous, what would she be famous for?
10: Being in a Broadway show.
1: Wait, was she in a Broadway show or could she be in a Broadway show? I feel like we need a follow-up to that, right?
3: If your mom was famous, what would she be famous for?
11: Being a multitasker.
2: Yeah, I mean, that's like every mom there. Gosh, I really want to know what Broadway show the other mom was in.
1: I know. You need to set a follow-up if you're listening.
8: If your mom was famous, what would she be famous for?
11: I think she would be famous for her singing because she's really good at singing.
8: Thank you.
1: That's nice.
2: I love it when somebody sings in a house. I do it all the time. Not everybody loves it that I do it.
1: No, because you're not a good singer. But there's a different... Well, you know what I mean.
2: Hey.
1: I mean, like, when you
2: I'm
1: sing
2: a fantastic singer.
1: To yourself. Nobody enjoys it. But, I mean, it's...
2: Wow.
1: You bring joy to no one.
2: Myself.
1: Okay, yes.
2: Myself. Correct. Thank you.
3: Yep. If your mom was famous, what will she be famous for?
12: Maybe an ultrasound celebrity.
1: What is an ultrasound celebrity?
2: I mean, I think that's what she must do. She must be like an ultrasound technician, right? Like a radiologist or something like that.
1: I was like, do they mean Instagram celebrity? And they just think it's ultrasound celebrity?
2: Maybe every time they're out, somebody runs up to them and is like, oh my God, she did our ultrasound. And like, you know, they're carrying a picture of their baby. He's like, stop talking to my mom about these ultrasound babies.
1: Yeah, ultrasound. Is it a boy or a girl? It's like when you're a psychic. When you're a psychic, everybody asks you, like, are there any ghosts around
2: right.
1: me? When you're an ultrasound celebrity, people are like, is it a boy or a girl?
2: You're just trying to go to Walgreens. Yeah. You know?
3: If your mom was famous, what would she be famous for?
13: One of them would probably be famous for pickleball, and mama would be famous for really fast reading.
1: Really fast reading and pickleball. Interesting.
2: Wow.
1: I would like to be famous for pickleball. There's no celebrities that have played pickleball yet. I want to be the first mega pickleball celebrity.
2: Okay.
1: Yeah. Q102.
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0: 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When you hear the term bad influence, what comes to mind? Is it a specific person in your life, maybe a celebrity, something else? Who is the bad influence in your life? 1-800-330-9999. Sometimes the bad influencer is you. And as I'm looking over this research, I can't believe that I fall into a couple of these categories. Fill you in. It's coming up next.
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1: When you hear the term bad influence, you think of like all these dark things. But a lot of times, it's like your friends and people that you love, and you don't even realize that they're being a bad influence.
0: Yeah, it doesn't necessarily have to be somebody that, you know, when you go out with them, you end up in jail or anything like that. I mean, there's a lot of different ways. Like you said, you've got a friend that just encourages you to spend money.
1: Oh, every time we go shopping, she can talk me into buying anything. And I'm the bad influence on my friends because whenever I want to do something ridiculous, I can always convince them to do it.
0: Yeah.
1: Always.
0: Yeah, we're going to totally go to Toronto for pancakes. What a great idea.
1: Come on, it'll be fun. We'll never forget it.
0: For many years, my wife thought my hairdresser was my bad influence.
1: Why?
0: Well, I mean, because he's kind of a wild man. You know, he's kind of a maniac. And I've known him for, you know, at this point, over two decades. So we've been through stuff together. Like, we've seen stuff. But it's not really his fault, right? I mean, the only time that I see this guy, besides haircuts, obviously, is when there's, like, big guy events going on. So, like, a poker night. Bachelor party, flyaway guy trip, stuff like that. So, I mean, it's not really his fault. It's the fact that she doesn't like the activities that seem to surround when he and I get together. We've never been arrested together.
1: That's good. I better than what I thought. You're going to be like, I came home with a mullet one time. I came home with a mohawk.
0: No, he's never done that to me. I'm not the guy that you write on the face of Sharpie or give the funny haircut or take an eyebrow off if I pass out. Because I'll never forgive you.
1: There was that period where you had the frosted tips, and I was wondering what that was all about. Hi, it's Anna and Raven. Who is the bad influence in your life?
2: It's my mommy group. We have play dates with our 10-month-olds, but there's always wine, and I've had to call my husband twice. Pick me up.
1: But who's taking care of the kids?
0: All those kids take care of themselves. You put them in a padded pen, right? You know, give them a couple rooms to run around in, whatever.
1: Mommy's got the Sauvignon Blanc. Right. Have fun, kids.
0: Mommy's giggly and red in the face again.
1: Hi, it's Anna and Raven. Who's the bad influence in your life?
3: Well, my buddy Jared is a bad influence. But here's the thing. It's really 50-50 because I come up with an idea of something stupid to do. Mm-hmm. I mean, well, that's what our wives call it, something stupid. Mm-hmm. And then he immediately jumps on board and suggests something even more like dangerous.
0: Right.
1: Like what?
3: Okay, for instance, our kids wanted a treehouse. So we decided to build one together, but then we decided to add a rope swing to it, and the weight from the kids broke the tree, and his son Kyle broke his ankle.
1: Yep, dumb and then dumber. See, I see what you did there.
0: But it was fun for like two or three times.
1: Uh-huh.
0: And then the fourth time it broke, and the giggles immediately went away, right?
1: Yeah.
0: And Ann Raven, who's your bad influence?
4: My big brother. He would make me do things all the time and tell me that my parents wanted me to do them, and I would get in so much trouble. He made me draw all over my mom's white Honda in markers.
1: Uh-oh.
4: He told me I could fly if I jumped off the top of our swing set.
0: Well, your brother is a dangerous person.
4: Once, I called 911 because he told me that I had to. There was no reason why.
1: Oh, good. Oh, my God.
0: But you kept going for it.
1: You're not the only one. I think everybody has an older brother or sister. I was that older brother and sister. I made my brother call 911 once.
0: Good.
1: We used to lie to my sister all the time. And even though my 12-year-old daughter, Hayden, is super responsible and sweet and kind, she makes my toddler, Dakota, her little sister, do the dumbest things. I just see her whispering in her ear, and then Dakota just goes and does them.
0: I guess it's a crime to let a sucker keep their money, same way as it is if somebody's gullible and you can get them to do something. It's a crime to let the opportunity pass by.
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5: Good morning in the News Center. I'm David Crowder. Yesterday, we told you about the historic DeSoto Theater in downtown Rome receiving a $500,000 multi-year grant from the Fox Theater. 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
6: The Fox Theater hosted its aptly named Big Check Ceremony to announce different theaters across the state of Georgia who will be receiving grant money from the Fox Gives Grant Program. Each were given different grants, with the DeSoto being given a $62,500 grant. But that wasn't it. At the end of the event, it was announced that the Fox would be giving out two multi-year grants to two different theaters, one of which was a theater in Thomasville, and the other was our own DeSoto Theater. With the multi-year grant totaling $500,000, allowing the historic theater to create a newly designed proscenium, as well as a litany of other exciting additions and addendums to this cultural hub in the heart of Rome. Reporting from the Fox Theater in Atlanta, this is Nolan Hyatt.
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13: weather. Mixing up clouds and some sunshine for the first part of the day today, but it looks like we are going to stay rain-free. Those clouds are not rainmakers. Partial sun, I'll call it, 75. Tonight, late, after midnight, which really makes it tomorrow. Maybe a couple of showers, 53. And a few showers around early tomorrow, then partly sunny, 80 in the afternoon. And a chance of showers and thunderstorms Sunday afternoon, 82. Ray Stajic, The Weather Channel.

0: Q102. It's Mommy's Margarita Friday. And as always, doesn't matter if you're a mom or you're a dad or whatever. Whatever you had to conquer this week that was hard and difficult, we want to hear about it so you can get it out in the world and celebrate that the weekend is finally here.
1: It's not easy surviving just day to day, Anna.
0: It's
1: yesterday
0: true.
1: It was cleaning. Today, it's the lawn for me.
0: Yeah. All right. What did you do this week to earn your margarita? 1-800-330-9999. It's next.
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1: Mommy's Margarita Friday.
2: Oh, mama.
1: Anna and Raven.
3: Doesn't matter if you're a mom or you're a dad or your kids are furry and have four legs or they're human and just driving you crazy. It's not easy to be in charge of other people or other things in general. So this is your chance to vent. What did you do this week that was hard? And you are so happy it's the weekend. 1-800-330-9999. Yvonne.
4: I had my annual review with the company this week, and my boss kept putting it off. You know, Monday he said we were going to have it. Then it was Tuesday. Then it was Wednesday. Then it was Thursday. Friday comes around, and I'm freaking out, thinking, oh, no, this is going to be terrible. Turns out he just was busy, and I had, you know, nervous all week for no reason. It went really well, and I got a raise.
3: Oh, that's good.
0: Yeah.
3: Yes.
0: Turn that.
3: Congratulations.
0: Booyah.
3: Woo.
0: Getting a raise is nice. There's never a time when you get a raise where you're like, Then after, like, you know, a few hours, it wears off a little bit and you want more. But
3: right. Then but, you start. I've never gotten a raise and thought, like, that was fair. I've always, like, that's it. That was my raise.
0: Right.
3: Never once have I been like, that was great, you know? Were you happy with your raise?
4: I mean, it was 75 cents,
0: it made you feel better.
3: Right?
0: Yeah. I'm always amazed, too, when I see, like, a ball player or somebody sign a huge contract. I'm like, they must be feeling great today, right? Yeah. Like, they renegotiate or something, get something big. You're right, Anna. I have never walked out of that room going, yeah!
3: Yeah. Never.
0: They fully value me.
3: Enjoy the margarita. You deserve it.
5: Thanks.
3: Whitney, what did you do this week to earn your margarita?
5: So, I started the 75-day hard challenge on Monday, and I lasted all week. So I deserve a treat and a margarita.
3: Hold on. I don't know what that is. What is it?
5: You're supposed to exercise. You're supposed to eat healthy and all this other nonsense. I'm tired. I'm hungry. I deserve my margarita.
3: Wait a minute.
0: Did you say 75 day or 75 hour?
3: Right.
0: 1 week in. I don't know if you get a break after that, but I'm with you. Reward yourself, I guess, for your good efforts.
3: No, wait. The 75 hard, it's called. All right. It's part fitness, part nutritional training, and mental toughness. I mean, I think that if you've only made it 5-6 days, you're kind of failing at the 75 days.
0: If you give in to the margarita, your mental toughness comes into question. But I understand.
3: I mean, rule number one says no alcohol or cheat meals. It's literally rule number one.
0: I mean, when they put the word hard in the title, right? So are you giving up on the whole thing then?
5: Is it giving up? It's just taking a cheat day.
0: It's a pause. It's a pause. Right, I'm pausing. Yeah, nobody pay attention.
3: You can't call it the 75 hard then. You have to call something else.
0: You can call it 5 plus another 70 after that is what you do.
3: All right.
0: Hey, Debbie, what'd you do this week to earn your margarita?
6: Okay, so this week I had to deal with my two daughters, 16 and 8 and almost 19, with their attitudes, their snotty remarks, their slamming of doors, and them treating me like poop.
3: Oh.
6: That's why I deserve it.
3: You do deserve it. Having teenagers be very tough.
0: Yeah.
3: And some are more difficult than others.
0: Well,
3: that's
0: love them
3: sure.
0: 1 minute, hate them the next, right?
3: Yeah.
0: I mean, sometimes.
6: Yeah.
0: When they're really
6: difficult. I love them to death. I just don't always like them.
3: Yeah.
0: Right.
3: That happens. That definitely happens. Enjoy your margarita.
6: Thank you.
0: Q102.
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10: Not too bad of a Friday afternoon. Seeing clouds mixing in with sunshine. 75 should do it. Thickening overcast tonight. We'll drop into the low 50s with some showers possible by morning. And a few scattered showers tomorrow morning with some partial sun. 80 in the afternoon. Mother's Day Sunday, isolated showers and thunderstorms. Sun and clouds otherwise, high in the low 80s. From the Weather Channel, meteorologist Ray Stigeon.
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1: There's a hashtag that's been trending the last few days, and it made me laugh because it just goes to show how confused and clueless men still are about women. It's coming up next.
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1: There's a hashtag that's been trending for the last few days, and it's been making me laugh because you think at this point, men would have a better understanding of women in general, right?
2: Yeah. Well, I mean, that's kind of, I'm not really sure, actually.
1: We're going to put it to the test.
2: Okay.
1: So the hashtag is what men think women like.
2: Mm.
1: And I was looking at some of the responses. Men think that women like plants. Now, like, don't ever buy me a plant. Like,
2: yeah.
1: I don't want a plant. I'm going to kill that plant. Plus, yeah. You've just given me more work because now I got to worry about killing the plant.
2: Yeah, my grandmother buys my wife plants all the time. Grandmothers like plants. My wife, not such a big fan, but she has kept a few alive over the last year.
1: Romantic walks at Home Depot.
2: Everybody knows that my wife finds Costco way more romantic than Home Depot.
1: It's a whole different ballgame.
2: Okay.
1: Costco, we could go there. Actually, what women think men like, my husband loves Costco. More than a friend, he loves Costco. He'll go there. He'll be like, can you believe this shirt is $16? Oh, I can believe it, honey.
2: I'll get it in three colors.
1: What men think women like, shopping. Like, that's true and not true. If I'm just shopping for fun, yes. But if you're trying to find an outfit and you can't find anything and you've gained 5 pounds, no, you don't want to go shopping. It's terrible.
2: That sounds like my life.
1: Unsolicited sexy pictures. Let's make something very clear. No woman wants that. None. Don't look so confused, Raven.
2: Okay.
1: Yeah.
2: I don't send sexy pictures, so it's not a concern for me.
1: High heels. Yeah, no. Men think that women like high heels. I don't think you like high heels. I think that you wear them and you kind of do what you got to do, but I certainly would like to live in a world where they didn't exist.
2: Well, it achieves a look. I mean, you might feel good about it when you first put it on with an outfit, but at some point in the night, they're probably going to hurt, right? So I get that.
1: Hashtag what men think women like. Oh, these two made me giggle. Talking about their feelings. No, I don't ever want to talk about my feelings. I really don't. Am I the only one that's like that?
2: I think you are, because women love to talk about their feelings. At least my wife does. She loves to talk about it.
1: I think it varies woman to woman, but you can't make that assumption if you're a man, because I'd rather just bottle everything up inside and let it explode one day. To me, that's always worked much better.
2: Perfect.
1: And when you grab our bellies or tickle, what men think women like, nothing makes me more angry than when my husband grabs my belly and he's like, hee, hee, hee, hee. I want to just start swinging.
2: This is odd.
1: What do you think that women like, Raven? And I'll tell you if you're right or wrong.
2: Surprises. My wife likes romantic surprises, thoughtful surprises. Doesn't mean like it has to be a surprise party you're walking into. It means like something that you thought of that they would enjoy or they need or whatever. You anticipated something that they like and then you set it up. Of course, I never set this up. So I know that my wife would like it because she reminds me that I should do that once in a while.
1: I don't do it. I think I would have a panic attack if Paul, like, planned a surprise. One, out of the sheer shock that he was able to take initiative for that.
2: Right.
1: But otherwise, too, because I don't like surprises. Period.
2: Remember when you had that date night a couple months ago in your calendar, and he told you to make sure that you got dressed and you were going on a date? You seemed to like that.
1: Few months ago, Raven, that was 2019,
2: well,
1: and we went to go see Book of Mormon, which I had been telling him for 6 years I wanted to see.
2: Well, it was a surprise when he finally lined it up, wasn't it?
1: It was a shock. It wasn't a surprise.
2: See? Q102.
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1: What happens when you ask a whole bunch of kids, what's your mom's favorite place? Do you think they have any idea? That's exactly what we did, and it's coming up next.
0: Q102.

0: Northwest Georgia's number one Q102. Mother's Day coming up on Sunday. And you think about your mom. What's her favorite place? Her happy place? The place that she goes to that makes her feel good?
1: There's this beach in Maine. She goes up there any time of year. Doesn't care whether it's hot, cold, whatever. She just loves to be up there all the time. She once was checking presidents in for their massages at the spa over there.
0: Wow.
1: Yes.
0: Yeah. Yeah,
1: George Bush loved her.
0: Really?
1: The dad. Yeah, the dad. Not George W.
0: Yeah.
1: Dad.
0: We asked a bunch of kids that exact question on social media. We said, what's your favorite place for your mom to go? Her happy place.
2: What is my favorite place to go?
3: The gym and the mall. And Target.
2: I do love Target.
0: Yeah. I mean, that lady sounds a lot like me, except I haven't been to the gym lately. The mall, Target, all those places make me happy.
1: Every one of those places sounds like an escape from their family. Just putting it out there, but...
0: Home Goods is my happy place.
1: Okay.
0: I just wander around, look at things. Sometimes I just stare off into the distance. Nobody bothers me.
1: I was going to say, do you figure anything out while you're there or no? You just go.
0: I just go. Yeah.
4: He likes to go to Pompano Beach, Florida.
1: Oh.
0: Pompano Beach, Florida sounds lovely.
1: Nice. Good place.
5: Where's your mom's favorite place to go?
4: The mall.
5: The mall? Okay. Does she like shopping a lot?
4: Yeah, and her favorite store is there. Her favorite store is Sephora and Ulta Beauty.
0: Yeah, you can spend a lot of time and a lot of money in both those places.
1: Mm.
6: Where's your mom's favorite place to go?
7: I feel like she... I don't know where... You know what? Into her room to sleep.
6: Oh, you're making me really sound bad.
1: No, just leave me alone. Leave me alone, guys.
0: I mean,
1: leave me alone.
0: Somewhat accurate. Like, my happy place really is my bed. Like, I am the happiest when I crawl into my bed at night.
8: Where's your mom's favorite place to go?
4: Her bed.
0: Yeah, me too. I mean, I'm glad I'm not alone. I felt a little bit like bad at first saying it, but I guess it's true.
9: Where's your mom's favorite place to go?
10: Boston.
0: Oh, all right. Boston's a lovely city.
9: What's your mom's favorite place to go?
4: Probably restaurants.
0: I do like going to restaurants too.
1: Somebody else taking care of the meal is a big deal.
9: What's your mom's favorite place to go?
4: Your sister's houses.
0: Oh, that's nice, hanging out with family. I wonder if that's true.
6: Where's your mom's favorite place to go?
4: She likes to go to Dunkin' Donuts. Because there's coffee.
0: Because they're what?
1: Sometimes you just need that coffee in the morning, right? Mm-hmm. Or the afternoon. Something to give you a boost to get you through the day.
4: Because they're stoffy.
1: I don't know what that means, though.
0: Because they're stoffy?
1: Yeah.
0: I don't know.
9: Where's your mom's favorite place to go?
7: Like vacation, maybe like Puerto Rico.
0: Oh, lovely.
1: Give me a beach.
0: Well. Yeah.
1: And I'll be happy.
0: One more.
6: What's your mom's favorite place to go?
4: Australia in the gym or basement.
1: I mean, that sounds wonderful, but did he say Australia and then our basement?
0: Yeah, it's a very different, thing right there. What?
4: Australia in the gym in our basement.
0: Oh, the gym in our basement.
1: Oh.
0: That makes a lot more sense.
1: Again.
0: Yeah. Right. Very little different escapism. Places. Very different. Australia and the gym in the basement. But
1: I'll take either, though. Q102.
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2: Mixing up clouds and some sunshine for the first part of the day today, but it looks like we are going to stay rain-free. Those clouds are not rainmakers. Partial sun, I'll call it 75. Tonight, late after midnight, which really makes it tomorrow, maybe a couple of showers, 53. And a few showers around early tomorrow, then partly sunny, 80 in the afternoon. And a chance of showers and thunderstorms Sunday afternoon, 82. Ray Stajic, The Weather Channel.
3: 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Creative punishments. When you're a parent, sometimes you have to get very creative with the way that you discipline your kids. What's the most unique way you do it? 1-800-330-9999. 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

0: Northwest Georgia's number one, Q102.
1: Moms always have unique ways to punish. I call it creative parenting. You know,
2: yeah.
1: It's just not you're just going to your room. There's always something else attached, right?
2: Well, there was a next level, certainly decades ago, too. I mean, I don't know if it was mom or dad, but we had some bad punishments in my house.
1: What was the unique way you were punished by your mom when you were growing up? 1-800-330-9999. Katie?
3: So when I was little, I was probably like 10. I didn't want to eat my dinner, and my mom had told me a few times that you need to finish your dinner, and I didn't listen. So she said, if you don't eat it, I'm going to put it in the blender and make you drink it. And she did.
2: Oh, my God. So my wife always talks about being conflicted about this stuff because, you know, when we were younger, it was like, if you don't finish your plate, you don't get to leave, you know, the table, basically. And you just sit there as the food gets colder and colder, and you'd be forced to eat stuff you didn't want. She never did that with her son. She will not do that with kids whatsoever as a result of that.
1: Mm.
2: Like, it, like, traumatized her.
1: Now, imagine if she blended everything. You had to drink your steak.
2: I don't think I'd ever be able to drink one of those green shakes in my entire life after that.
1: So nasty.
3: When I tell you, all the food that was put in there, no matter what it was, it turned green. And it was disgusting.
2: Oh, I didn't think it could get worse. Thank you for
1: thanks,
2: that,
1: Katie.
2: I guess. Hey, Autumn, what was that unique way that you used to get punished by your mom, or the way that you uniquely punish your kids?
4: Sure. So the unique way I used to be punished if I did something like really bad was getting the door taken off the hinges of my bedroom. Yeah.
1: Oh, my dad used to do that, too.
2: Yeah. Remove the door. Oh, we think we could be on the phone whenever we want. We can sneak out whenever we want. You get no privacy here now.
1: It was the worst. It was the worst.
2: Yeah.
4: Exactly.
1: Yeah.
2: They used to do it at my high school, too. All so awkward.
1: Yeah.
4: So awkward.
1: I feel like one of the reasons why I'm such a terrible cleaner is because my punishment always involved me cleaning.
2: Oh, yeah.
1: So every time anything would happen, like if I wanted to go out or I wanted to do something, like I didn't have to just clean my room. I had to clean my brother's room. I had to clean my sister's room. I had to dust everything. And I think it's why I'm so bad at it.
2: Yeah.
1: Because I just hold that resentment in my heart and I hate it.
2: You know what? You might be right.
1: Yes.
2: Right? I mean, cleaning somebody else's space in general is not fun. Listen, we had lots of punishments at my house, some of which I couldn't tell the story if I wanted to, but I remember distinctly when we moved into this townhouse at one point, it was four floors and everywhere was carpeted. This is like when every place would be carpeted, every space except the bathrooms, basically. And if I got into trouble, I had to vacuum the entire house. And I mean, when you're a certain age, and it was like an Electrolux drag behind vacuum that probably weighed 120 pounds itself. I mean, it was all day.
1: Do you want to know something?
2: It was all day.
1: Do you know that I don't even know where the vacuum in my house is?
2: What?
1: I don't know.
2: You hide it.
1: I
2: from yourself?
1: No, I don't. My husband takes care of it. That's the detrimental work that my mom did, punishing me growing up with all that cleaning.
2: Like, if you see it, we could find you on the floor crying somewhere in a cold sweat.
1: There was so much resentment because, like, you know, I'm an Italian girl. So ask how many times my brother had a vacuum or clean anything in his life.
2: Oh, I know the answer to that.
1: Right. Yeah.
2: Q102.
5: Deanna, when are you going to wear your number one mom t-shirt?
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5: 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It's not mine.
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1: 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I call it creative parenting. I think it makes you a good parent. But sometimes you have to discipline your kids. And just taking away their devices, their iPads, their iPhones isn't the way to do it. What is the most creative way you've punished a child? 1-800-330-9999. And did it work?
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1: On our text line, it says, my mom told me to go stand on the side of the road with a free child sign, and I did it.
0: Oh, my gosh.
2: Remember, there was a short period not too long ago where forcing your kids to have public embarrassment by wearing signs was a thing.
0: The public humiliation.
2: Yes.
0: I mean, every time somebody does it, there's a big controversy. People talk about it. Some people agree with it highly.
2: Yep.
0: Think that it's highly effective, and other people are like, that's the worst parenting example you can do.
2: I just would be so afraid that somebody would kidnap my child.
0: Well, right. If you put a sign on them, it says free child.
2: Right. Exactly. Yeah. 1-800-330-9999. What was the creative way that your mom punished you growing up? Hi, Etienne and Raven.
3: When I was younger, we had a pool ping pong table downstairs in the basement.
0: Mm-hmm.
3: And my mother would say, you know, she would beat us with the ping pong paddle, but she would make us go get it. So we didn't, she'd say, go get the ping pong paddle.
0: Oh, yeah.
3: And we'd have to go downstairs and get it ourselves and bring it up to her and hand it to her for her to hit us.
0: Yeah, yeah.
3: Nowadays, that would never be allowed.
2: Can you even imagine if that was now?
0: I mean, you didn't have that, the plastic spoon or the wooden spoon.
2: Oh,
0: you'd have to go get it for your parents.
2: My mom used to love to throw shoes at us.
0: Go get my shoes.
2: Like, honestly, who throws a shoe? My mom. My mom would throw shoes all the time. And it was always good if she had the slippers on because you knew those were softer.
0: Yeah, but you're right. You can't do it now.
2: No.
0: Oh, one person get wind of that.
2: Yvette, most unique way your mom punished you. What was it?
4: So, if we acted up at the dinner table, we had to eat our dinner in the bathroom.
2: Oh.
0: Oh, that's gross and
2: effective.
0: Yeah, I would think so, right? Because it's embarrassing, right? It's humiliating, right?
2: Yeah.
0: You're out of the room. At first, you think like, okay, I'll just go eat by myself. And then you're like, where do I put my plate? Where do I do this? Where do I do that?
2: You sit on the toilet with it on your lap. That's how you
0: gosh.
2: Do it.
4: That's exactly it. I would close the lid and sit on top.
2: Would you do that now to your children?
4: Well, I care about hygiene.
2: So no, that's the answer.
4: I'm gonna pass on that.
0: Yeah, I don't want to say my mom was terrible, but yeah, I wouldn't do it. Right, I get it. Hey, Lisa, unique way that your parents used to punish you, your mom used to punish you, or you punished your kids.
5: It was from me getting punished. I had tickets to a concert to see Bad Company.
0: Mm-hmm.
5: And they said, you're not going anywhere. And I said, I have concert tickets. And they said, you're not going to the concert. I said, but I paid a lot of money for them. And they said, sell it. So I had to sell it. And I had to sell it to my sister. My sister was like, I'll buy it.
0: Oh, no.
2: Oh, that's so messed up.
0: You know what? Right. I'd never forgive you for that, sister. I remember that the rest of my life.
2: It's one thing that you can't go. It's another thing that your sister gets to go and you can't.
0: Right.
2: Oh.
0: How dare she speak up at that moment? How dare she?
2: Right.
0: She'd be like, I'll go. Like, I mean,
5: she did. She exactly did that. I'm lying from you.
0: Oh, my gosh.
2: It's like when I take away dessert from one of the girls, but I make the other one watch her eat it. You know?
0: It would be terrible, right?
2: Yeah, I do
0: for
2: it.
0: The call. Yeah. Mommy, I don't want this chocolate cake. You're going to eat it so that your sister knows what she did. Hey, Mary, what was that unique way that your parents used to punish you, your mom punished you?
6: Oh, I grew up with a very strict, off-the-boat Italian mom. And if your room wasn't clean, she only had to tell you once to clean it. And if you didn't, your stuff got thrown out the window. So there you are picking up all your stuff in the yard while all your neighbors are watching.
2: Wow.
6: It was kind of funny. We laugh about it now, but, oh, yeah, my mom, no, you clothes, stuff was not left out, or she went, you could throw them out the window.
0: I mean, it's like sociopathic behavior.
2: That was just mom.
6: It's hysterical. Yeah. We'd come home from school, and our stuff would be, like, thrown out on the lawn.
0: I told you to clean it yesterday.
2: Q102.
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16: Not too bad of a Friday afternoon. Seeing clouds mixing in with sunshine. 75 should do it. Thinking overcast tonight. We'll drop into the low 50s with some showers possible by morning. And a few scattered showers tomorrow morning with some partial sun. 80 in the afternoon. Mother's Day Sunday, isolated showers and thunderstorms. Sun and clouds otherwise, high in the low 80s. From the Weather Channel, meteorologist Ray Stager.

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7: Not too bad of a Friday afternoon. Seeing clouds mixing in with sunshine. 75 should do it. Thickening overcast tonight. We'll drop into the low 50s with some showers possible by morning. And a few scattered showers tomorrow morning with some partial sun. 80 in the afternoon. Mother's Day Sunday, isolated showers and thunderstorms. Sun and clouds otherwise, high in the low 80s. From the Weather Channel, meteorologist Ray Stigeon.

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3: Not too bad of a Friday afternoon. Seeing clouds mixing in with sunshine. 75 should do it. Thickening overcast tonight. We'll drop into the low 50s with some showers possible by morning. And a few scattered showers tomorrow morning with some partial sun. 80 in the afternoon. Mother's Day Sunday, isolated showers and thunderstorms. Sun and clouds otherwise, high in the low 80s. From the Weather Channel, meteorologist Ray Stigeon.

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7: Not too bad of a Friday afternoon. Seeing clouds mixing in with sunshine. 75 should do it. Thickening overcast tonight. We'll drop into the low 50s with some showers possible by morning. And a few scattered showers tomorrow morning with some partial sun. 80 in the afternoon. Mother's Day Sunday, isolated showers and thunderstorms. Sun and clouds otherwise, high in the low 80s. From the Weather Channel, meteorologist Ray Stigeon.

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10: Not too bad of a Friday afternoon. Seeing clouds mixing in with sunshine. 75 should do it. Thickening overcast tonight. We'll drop into the low 50s with some showers possible by morning. And a few scattered showers tomorrow morning with some partial sun. 80 in the afternoon. Mother's Day Sunday, isolated showers and thunderstorms. Sun and clouds otherwise, high in the low 80s. From the Weather Channel, meteorologist Ray Stigeon.

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6: Not too bad of a Friday afternoon. Seeing clouds mixing in with sunshine. 75 should do it. Thinking overcast tonight. We'll drop into the low 50s with some showers possible by morning. And a few scattered showers tomorrow morning with some partial sun. 80 in the afternoon. Mother's Day Sunday, isolated showers and thunderstorms. Sun and clouds otherwise, high in the low 80s. From the Weather Channel, meteorologist Ray Stigeon.

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10: Not too bad of a Friday afternoon. See clouds mixing in with sunshine. 75 should do it. They're getting overcast tonight. We'll drop into the low 50s with some showers possible by morning. And a few scattered showers tomorrow morning with some partial sun. 80 in the afternoon. Mother's Day Sunday, isolated showers and thunderstorms. Sun and clouds otherwise, high in the low 80s. From the Weather Channel, meteorologist Ray Stager.

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14: 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Rome weather.
15: Hold on to sunshine here this afternoon at 74. Cloudy with a few showers overnight tonight, falling back to 52. Chance of showers early Saturday, then sunshine with a high 78. Showers and scattered thunderstorms are possible on Sunday with a high 81. Monday, few sprinkles, high 74. Richard DeWedding at the Weather Channel. Yeah.

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7: Not too bad of a Friday afternoon. Seeing clouds mixing in with sunshine. 75 should do it. Thickening overcast tonight. We'll drop into the low 50s with some showers possible by morning. And a few scattered showers tomorrow morning with some partial sun. 80 in the afternoon. Mother's Day Sunday, isolated showers and thunderstorms. Sun and clouds otherwise, high in the low 80s. From the Weather Channel, meteorologist Ray Stajic.

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9: weather. Hold on to sunshine here this afternoon at 74. Cloudy with a few showers overnight tonight, falling back to 52. Chance of showers early Saturday, then sunshine with a high 78. Showers and scattered thunderstorms are possible on Sunday with a high 81. Monday, few sprinkles, high 74. Richard DeWedding at the Weather Channel.

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6: Hold on to sunshine here this afternoon at 74. Cloudy with a few showers overnight tonight, falling back to 52. Chance of showers early Saturday, then sunshine with a high 78. Showers and scattered thunderstorms are possible on Sunday with a high 81. Monday, few sprinkles, high 74. Richard DeWedding at the Weather Channel.

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8: Hold on to sunshine here this afternoon at 74. Cloudy with a few showers overnight tonight, falling back to 52. Chance of showers early Saturday, then sunshine with a high 78. Showers and scattered thunderstorms are possible on Sunday with a high 81. Monday, few sprinkles, high 74. Richard DeWedding at the Weather Channel.

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11: Hold on to sunshine here this afternoon at 74. Cloudy with a few showers overnight tonight, falling back to 52. Chance of showers early Saturday, then sunshine with a high 78. Showers and scattered thunderstorms are possible on Sunday with a high 81. Monday, few sprinkles, high 74. Richard DeWedding at the Weather Channel.
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9: weather. Hold on to sunshine here this afternoon at 74. Cloudy with a few showers overnight tonight, falling back to 52. Chance of showers early Saturday, then sunshine with a high 78. Showers and scattered thunderstorms are possible on Sunday with a high 81. Monday, few sprinkles, high 74. Richard DeWedding at the Weather Channel. 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
1: Deanna, when are you going to wear your number one mom t-shirt?
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7: Hold on to sunshine here this afternoon at 74. Cloudy with a few showers overnight tonight, falling back to 52. Chance of showers early Saturday, then sunshine with a high 78. Showers and scattered thunderstorms are possible on Sunday with a high 81. Monday, few sprinkles, high 74. Richard DeWedding at the Weather Channel.

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2: Hold on to sunshine here this afternoon at 74. Cloudy with a few showers overnight tonight, falling back to 52. Chance of showers early Saturday, then sunshine with a high 78. Showers and scattered thunderstorms are possible on Sunday with a high 81. Monday, few sprinkles, high 74. Richard DeWedding at the Weather Channel. Yeah.

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11: Small rain chances around through the weekend. There could be a few raindrops on Mother's Day, but it does not look like a washout. Some widely scattered rain showers possible, mainly late tonight towards sunrise. We can't rule out an isolated shower through the evening, a low of 53. Some scattered rain showers are possible Saturday. Most of the day's dry, though, a high near 80. And a few widely scattered storms on Mother's Day, highs in the low 80s. I'm meteorologist Mark Thibodeau from the Weather Channel. Q-1.

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the warm side heading through this Mother's Day weekend. We will see a few scattered rain chances, but it will not be a washout. A few scattered showers are possible as we head through the evening and night, but they're mostly going to be possible towards sunrise, a low of 53. Some scattered rain showers are possible Saturday, cloudy otherwise, a high near 80. And Sunday, again, maybe a widely scattered storm for Mother's Day, otherwise, a fair amount of sun, highs in the low 80s. My meteorologist, Mark Thibodeau, from the Weather Channel.

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2: Yeah, so here's what I did. 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
8: Hold on to sunshine here this afternoon at 74. Cloudy with a few showers overnight tonight, falling back to 52. Chance of showers early Saturday, then sunshine with a high 78. Showers and scattered thunderstorms are possible on Sunday with a high 81. Monday, few sprinkles, high 74. Richard DeWedding at the Weather Channel. 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
6: Small rain chances around through the weekend. There could be a few raindrops on Mother's Day, but it does not look like a washout. Some widely scattered rain showers possible, mainly late tonight towards sunrise. We can't rule out an isolated shower through the evening, a low of 53. Some scattered rain showers are possible Saturday. Most of the day's dry, though, a high near 80. And a few widely scattered storms on Mother's Day, highs in the low 80s. I'm meteorologist Mark Thibodeau from the Weather Channel. Q1.

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8: The warm side heading through this Mother's Day weekend. We will see a few scattered rain chances, but it will not be a washout. A few scattered showers are possible as we head through the evening and night, but they're mostly going to be possible towards sunrise, a low of 53. Some scattered rain showers are possible Saturday, cloudy otherwise, a high near 80. And Sunday, again, maybe a widely scattered storm for Mother's Day otherwise. Fair amount of sun, highs in the low 80s. I'm meteorologist Mark Thibodeau from the Weather Channel.

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8: Small rain chances around through the weekend. There could be a few raindrops on Mother's Day, but it does not look like a washout. Some widely scattered rain showers possible, mainly late tonight towards sunrise. We can't rule out an isolated shower through the evening, a low of 53. Some scattered rain showers are possible Saturday. Most of the day's dry, though, a high near 80. And a few widely scattered storms on Mother's Day, highs in the low 80s. I'm meteorologist Mark Thibodeau from the Weather Channel. Q1.

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7: On the warm side, heading through this Mother's Day weekend, we will see a few scattered rain chances, but it will not be a washout. A few scattered showers look possible as we head through the evening and night, but they're mostly going to be possible towards sunrise, a low of 53. Some scattered rain showers are possible Saturday, cloudy otherwise, a high near 80. And Sunday, again, maybe a widely scattered storm for Mother's Day, otherwise, a fair amount of sun, highs in the low 80s. I'm meteorologist Mark Thibodeau from the Weather Channel.

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Small rain chances around through the weekend. There could be a few raindrops on Mother's Day, but it does not look like a washout. Some widely scattered rain showers possible, mainly late tonight towards sunrise. We can't rule out an isolated shower through the evening, a low of 53. Some scattered rain showers are possible Saturday. Most of the day's dry, though, a high near 80. And a few widely scattered storms on Mother's Day, highs in the low 80s. I'm meteorologist Mark Thibodeau from the Weather Channel.

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9: On the warm side, heading through this Mother's Day weekend, we will see a few scattered rain chances, but it will not be a washout. A few scattered showers look possible as we head through the evening and night, but they're mostly going to be possible towards sunrise, a low of 53. Some scattered rain showers are possible Saturday, cloudy otherwise, a high near 80. And Sunday, again, maybe a widely scattered storm for Mother's Day, otherwise, a fair amount of sun, highs in the low 80s. I'm meteorologist Mark Thibodeau from the Weather Channel.

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6: We'll see some scattered rain chances over the weekend, but it does not look like a washout. Some scattered rain showers are possible overnight, mainly towards 4 to 5 a.m., a low dropping down to about 54. And while there could be a few scattered showers Saturday, not thinking it's going to rain all day, fairly small chance, a high of 80. Mother's Day, about the same thing on Sunday, maybe a shower or passing thunderstorm in the afternoon. Otherwise, a fair amount of sun, a high of 83. I'm meteorologist Mark Thibodeau from the Weather Channel.

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8: We'll have some rain chances going into the weekend, but they'll be scattered. Most of the time, it's going to be dry. A few scattered showers possible towards 5 a.m. Otherwise, just some clouds, a low in the mid-50s. Well, there could be some morning scattered rain showers Saturday. A lot of the day's dry, some early fog, highs near 80. And Sunday for Mother's Day, maybe a widely scattered shower or storm. Otherwise, mostly sunny, a high of 83. I'm meteorologist Mark Thibodeau from the Weather Channel. Q-

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10: On the warm side, heading through this Mother's Day weekend, we will see a few scattered rain chances, but it will not be a washout. A few scattered showers look possible as we head through the evening and night, but they're mostly going to be possible towards sunrise, a low of 53. Some scattered rain showers are possible Saturday, cloudy otherwise, a high near 80. And Sunday, again, maybe a widely scattered storm for Mother's Day otherwise. Fair amount of sun, highs in the low 80s. I'm meteorologist Mark Thibodeau from the Weather Channel.

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3: We'll see some scattered rain chances over the weekend, but it does not look like a washout. Some scattered rain showers are possible overnight, mainly towards 4 to 5 a.m., a low dropping down to about 54. And while there could be a few scattered showers Saturday, not thinking it's going to rain all day, fairly small chance, a high of 80. Mother's Day, about the same thing on Sunday, maybe a shower or passing thunderstorm in the afternoon. Otherwise, a fair amount of sun, a high of 83. I'm meteorologist Mark Thibodeau from the Weather Channel.

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10: We'll have some rain chances going into the weekend, but they'll be scattered. Most of the time, it's going to be dry. A few scattered showers possible towards 5 a.m. Otherwise, just some clouds, a low in the mid-50s. Well, there could be some morning scattered rain showers Saturday. A lot of the day's dry, some early fog, highs near 80. And Sunday for Mother's Day, maybe a widely scattered shower or storm. Otherwise, mostly sunny, a high of 83. I'm meteorologist Mark Thibodeau from the Weather Channel.